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0: Attorney Lugutan will
1: to the different components.
2: In that case, Your Honor, may we request the
1: Monetary Policy Meeting
2: Congressman Lord Dan Suwan be recognized by the Chair for the presentation of our next witness.
0: The Honorable Suwan is recognized.
3: Your Honors, on the part of Your Honors, may I be recognized?
0: Yes, Attorney Po.
3: On the part of the defense, Your Honors, may we also request that Attorney Lyndon Bacuel be recognized for
0: Attorney
3: this
0: Lyndon,
3: witness.
0: You are recognized, sir, insofar as this witness is concerned.
4: Good morning, Your Honor. Lyndon Bacuel, appearing for respondent accused.
0: The Honorable Suwan is recognized.
5: Thank you, Your Honor. May it please the Honorable Impeachment Court, the prosecution calls Ms. Marivic M. Pareha.
0: The Clerk of Court, through the Sergeant at Arms, is directed to kindly situate Ms. Marivic Pareha to the witness stand. Kindly place the witness under oath, Clerk of Court.
6: Please raise your right hand. You, Marivic M. Pareha, do swear that the evidence you shall give in the case now pending between the Philippines and Vice President Cyrus Zimmerman Duterte shall be the truth, the whole truth, and nothing but the truth. So help you God.
7: Yes, I do.
0: Kindly be seated, Ma'am Marivic.
5: Your
0: Honor, you're recognized to make your offer.
5: Your Honors, before we proceed with the offer of testimony, we respectfully manifest that we are distributing copies to all the Senator judges of our offer of testimony. And we also request that this be flashed on the screen for the convenience of the Senators and the viewing public.
8: 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Impeachment coverage.
5: For the testimony of witness Pareha, Your Honor. Your Honor, the testimony of witness Marivic M. Pareha is being offered to prove the following. Number one, she has been an employee of the House of Representatives for the past 27 years and has, for the last 8 years up to the present,

0: 2024 to December 9, 2024, and is responsible for the storage, preservation, retrieval, and release of certified true copies of such records and the issuance of certifications. Number three, the identity of the following documents that were received by the archives for storage and custody, as transmitted by the Committee on Good Government and Public Accountability, relative to its September 18, 2024 to December 9, 2024 committee hearings. Your Honor, may we be allowed to flash on the screen these documents as I am enumerating them?
1: Before you proceed, Counsel, let me be the one to do it. Would Attorney Lyndon be willing to stipulate, insofar as the current position of the witness in the House is concerned, relative to offers 1 and 2 of the Counsel?
2: Yes, Your Honor, stipulated.
1: Second, Counsel, the Honorable Suwan, you will only be presenting documents you enumerated in your offer, namely P Roman numeral number 1-26A up to P Roman numeral number 1-26L1. May I ask, insofar as your pre-marked documents P dash Roman numeral number 1-3 up to P Roman numeral dash 1-25I-1, these were not part of the documents you requested this court to take judicial notice of, which we are more than willing to do because they're of the same nature. And since you're not presenting it to this witness, would you want to make the corresponding motion for us to take judicial notice of those documents? Again, to reiterate, P dash Roman numeral number 1-3 up to P dash Roman numeral number 1-25-I-1. Mostly, these are documents pertaining to documents submitted to the House pertaining to the Ombudsman case and the counter affidavits of some of the respondents in that case.
0: Yes,
1: or
0: Your Honor.
1: Or you'd have no intention of presenting those documents anymore?
0: We do, Your Honor, and judicial notice would be much appreciated.
1: Kindly ask for it because it is not part of those that we can give judicial notice of in a mandatory manner. So you are asking for judicial notice for the documents I mentioned?
0: Yes, Your Honor, the prosecution moves.
1: Any objection on the part of the respondent? Again, just as to the existence of these documents, as to the fact that they were submitted before the House of Representatives, not as to the truth or relevance of these documents to these proceedings. Counsel?
2: Stipulated, Your Honor. We have no objection as regards the motion to take judicial notice of these documents.
1: Court therefore makes an order that the documents inclusive from P dash Roman numeral number 1-3 to P dash Roman numeral number 1-25I-1 are all taken judicial notice of. Copies are therefore directed to be furnished to all the senator judges for their information and reference. Again, as to the fact that these are part of the official records of the House, duly submitted to them, and that they form part of the records forming the House deliberations and hearings. Now, next, Honorable Suwan, insofar as these documents you presented are concerned, again, these are all submissions to the House, correct?
0: Yes, Your Honor.
1: May I hear from counsel for respondent, Attorney Lyndon? Are you willing to stipulate as to these documents that they intend to present through the witness, Attorney Pareja? Again, only as to the fact that they were submitted to the House, part of the official records of the House, and that in the performance of her regular duties, that these are within her custody, and that she performed her duties in the regular course of events.
2: We stipulate

0: Your Honor, as regards the transmittal of these documents to the Department of the witness, Your Honor.
1: And that she is in possession and custody of these documents?
0: Yes, Your Honor.
1: As part of the official records of the hearings of the House?
0: Yes, Your Honor.
1: Honorable Suan, since it has been stipulated by the Council, would there be anything else? Again, just to for clarity, Attorney Lyndon, we are referring to previously marked documents P-Roman numeral number 1-26-A up to P-Roman numeral number 1-26-L-1. A total of 11 documents. I think you've been furnished with a copy?
0: No, Your Honor. We have not.
1: Kindly furnish opposing counsel with a copy. And it's also being flashed on the screen, counsel.
2: If I may, Your Honor.
1: Yes, Honorable Suan.
2: For the record, may we be allowed to identify these documents that defense has agreed to stipulate upon?
1: Yes, you can. You're referring to P-Roman numeral number 1-3 up to P-Roman numeral number 1-25-I-1.
2: No, Your Honor. Which we are referring to P-Roman numeral 1-26-A.
1: Ah, the ones on the screen.
2: Yes, Your Honor. For the viewing public and for the record.
1: Yes, you may read the documents, all 11 of them, for the information of the counsel as well and the senator judges while the counsel is going over it. You may proceed, Honorable Suan.
2: Thank you, Your Honor. So the first letter, the first document is the letter of Vice President Sara Z. Duterte to Honorable Joel Chua, Chairperson of the CGGPA, dated September 23, 2024, where the Vice President informed the committee that she will not attend the deliberations of the CGGPA and requested to terminate the inquiry. The second document is the letter of Attorney Zulaika T. Lopez, Undersecretary and Chief of Staff, OVP, to Honorable Joel R. Chua, Chairperson, CGGPA, dated October 7, 2024, where Attorney Zulaika Lopez responded to the show cause order issued by the CGGPA to explain her failure to attend or respond to the invitations of the committee. Number three, the letter of Edward D. Fajarda to Honorable Joel Chua, Chairperson of the CGGPA, dated October 7, 2024, where Edward Fajarda responded to the show cause order issued by the CGGPA to explain his failure to attend or respond to the invitations of the committee. Number four, letter of Attorney Rosalyn Sanchez, Director, Administrative and Financial Service Office, OVP, to Honorable Joel Chua, Chairperson of the CGGPA, dated October 7, 2024, where OVP Director Rosalyn Sanchez responded to the show cause order issued by the CGGPA to explain her failure to attend or respond to the invitations of the committee. Your Honor, we also manifest that these documents have been previously marked, and the current one has been marked as P-Roman numeral 1-26-D, as shown on the screen, Your Honor, as well as the previous documents, which were already previously marked. So the fifth document is the letter of Lemuel G. Ortonio, Assistant Secretary, OVP, to Honorable Joel R. Chua, Chairperson, CGGPA, dated October 7, 2024, where OVP ASEC Lemuel Ortonio responded to the show cause order issued by the CGGPA to explain his failure to attend or respond to the invitations of the committee. This was also previously marked as P-Roman numeral 1-26-E, sixth document. The position paper of Attorney Lopez et al. Dated November 5, 2024, where Attorney Lopez, Ms. Acosta, spouses Edward and Sunshine Fajarda et al. Refused to attend the CGGPA hearings and requested for termination of the inquiry by the CGGPA. This was previously marked, Your Honor, as P-Roman numeral 1-26-F, seventh document. The position paper of OVP employees dated November 5, 2024, where the OVP employees refused to to attend the CGGPA hearings and requested for termination of the inquiry by the CGGPA. This was previously marked as P-1-26-G. 8th document, the letter of Gina Acosta, Sunshine Chari Fajarda, and Edward Fajarda to Honorable Joel Chua, Chairperson of CGGPA, dated November 12, 2024, where Gina Acosta and spouses Edward and Sunshine Fajarda responded to the contempt order and arrest order for their failure to attend the CGGPA hearing. And this was previously marked as P-1-26-H. 9th, letter of Attorney Zulaika T. Lopez, Undersecretary and Chief of Staff, OVP, to Honorable Joel Chua, Chairperson, CGGPA, dated November 24, 2024, where Attorney Zulaika Lopez attempted to excuse her appearance in the CGGPA hearing, and this was previously marked as P-1-26-I. Number 10, letter of Gamaliel A. Cordoba, Chairperson, Commission on Audit, with subject compliance with subpoena duces tecum dated August 16, 2024, addressed to Honorable Saldi Co, Chairperson, Committee on Appropriations, dated August 21, 2024, where COA informed the Committee on Appropriations of the COA's compliance with the subpoena duces tecum for OVP and DepEd documents. This was marked as P-1-26-K-1. And last, the letter of Attorney Zulaika Lopez, Undersecretary and Chief of Staff, OVP, to Honorable Gamaliel Cordoba, Chairperson, COA, dated August 21, 2024, where Attorney Zulaika Lopez told the COA not to comply with the subpoena by the Committee on Appropriations and refused submission of the OVP and DepEd documents. This was previously marked as P-1-26-L-1. That is it, Your Honor.
1: Thank you. Comment, Attorney Linden?
0: Your Honor, we confirm our stipulation as to the documents mentioned by the prosecution, that these documents are transmitted to the archives, and the archives are the custodian of these documents, Your Honor.
1: Having so stipulated, counsel, any other thing that, given that these are your four offers, I don't believe there is a need to present this witness before the court.
2: Your Honor, there is still the matter of that certification that the witness issued as to the identity of these documents, the identity and faithful reproduction of these documents. If counsel will agree to stipulate, then that would be welcomed. May we show the certification on the screen, Your Honor?
1: It's not so much the certification, but I guess without prejudice to proof being presented by counsel for the respondents that these are not faithful reproductions of the original on file, then we can presume regularity. Correct, counsel?
0: We are amenable to that proposition, Your Honor.
1: We can presume regularity, Honorable Suan, unless proof later on during cross at any stage of the trial is presented regarding the inaccuracy of these documents, we can already, counsel is willing to stipulate, thereby dispensing again with this witness.
2: Your Honor. So,
1: who's speaking? Yes, Honorable Suan.
2: If counsel is willing to stipulate as to the certification, then for the record, may we have the certification marked as P-1-26. It has already been marked previously.
1: It's been marked, yes.
2: Yes. Just for the record.
1: Thank you. So, can we dispense with this witness, Honorable Suan?
2: Yes, Your Honor.
1: Ms. Pareja, you are excused. Kindly send our regards to Cesar over there.
3: Thank you, Your Honor.
1: And we thank you for your time and for coming over. Thank you for your patience as well.
3: Thank you, sir.
1: Yes. Call your next witness, the Honorable Honorable Chua. If you're going to be the one to stand up, call your next witness, Honorable Chua.
4: Your Honor, may we request Attorney Ligutan, counsel for the prosecution.
5: Impeachment coverage.
1: Attorney Ligutan is recognized for the presentation of the prosecutor's next witness. Attorney Ligutan, you may proceed when you're ready.
6: Your Honor, we were expecting to present the witness at a bit later time.
1: I believe she's here.
6: May move for a quick recess. 2 minutes, Your Honor, please.
1: Brief recess is declared.
7: Yeah. Pa-situate mo na dun sa padala mo na dun.

0: Officer or SDO ng Office of the Vice President noong taong 2022 at saka 2023. 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Lastly, Your Honor, please, tutukuyin ng witness ang mga dokumentong may kaugnayan sa mga aligasyong nakasaan sa Articles of Impeachment. That's for the offer.
1: Comment, Attorney Bacuel.
2: Your Honor, for purposes number 2 and 3, we are willing to stipulate. We note that for purpose 3, this was already part of the admissions of the parties in the pretrial order. And it's contained in part 1A, item 2.8 of the pretrial order, Your Honor. Mm-hmm. For purpose number 4 and 5, as regards the confidential funds in Davao City and the position of the witness as SDO of Davao City, we would like to object on the ground of irrelevance, Your Honor, considering that for the simple reason that the confidential funds in Davao City are not part of the allegations in the articles of impeachment. So there's really no fact in issue to be proved by the testimony of the witness, Your Honor. And for all the other purposes, Your Honor, these are subject to cross-examination.
3: What does Attorney Ligutan say with respect to counsel stipulation to your second and third offer?
0: The stipulation is well taken, Your Honor, please. So therefore, it is established na si Ms. Acosta ay ngayon nanunungkulan bilang Vice Presidential Staff Officer 6, saka nagsilbi siyang Special Disbursing Officer noong taong 2022 saka 2023. However, Your Honor, please, yung punto na walang relevance, yung naging pagsisilbi as SDO para sa confidential funds mula 2019 saka 2022 saka I think union, di ba? Your Honor, please, we beg to disagree. It is very much relevant in today's proceedings. Considering, Your Honor, please, that it is her experience as the SDO of Davao City in those inclusive years that led the Vice President to also bring her to the office of the Vice President and do the things they did in Davao City, this time with the money of the office of the Vice President. That is very much relevant to the prosecution's case, Your Honor, please.
2: May I respond, Your Honor?
3: Yes, before the presiding officer makes a ruling, counsel.
2: Yes, Your Honor. The rebuttal presented by the prosecution is wrong, considering that there's no such allegation in the articles of impeachment, Your Honor. Moreover, Your Honor, it is clear in the ruling of the Supreme Court in Duterte versus House of Representatives that the basis of any charge must be for acts committed in relation to the impeachable office and within the term of the impeachable officer, Your Honor.
0: Your Honor, can I make a quick rebuttal to the last point?
3: No need, counsel. The presiding officer will make a ruling. The court will allow it, given that it is for the purpose of establishing pattern and or behavior on the part of the witness. But to be clear, that whatever she says with respect to acts committed by her in relation to the Vice President now, while she was a mayor in Davao City, is not part of this impeachment trial and will not in any way add to the charges that has been filed and are pending before this court under the 4 articles of impeachment, as previously ruled by the chair in previous requests for subpoena, for example. However, may I ask counsel further to abbreviate the proceedings? Attorney Bacuel, are you willing to stipulate that the witness is hostile, is a hostile witness, and therefore counsel may ask leading questions already instead of qualifying the witness as a hostile witness?
2: No, Your Honor. The prosecution must first qualify the witness as hostile, Your Honor.
3: Then qualify her, Attorney Ligutan.
0: We will. We shall.
3: Qualify her. You may proceed when you're ready.
0: Madam Witness, mayong buntag.
4: Mayong buntag, sap.
0: Ma'am, mapupa. Your Honor, pwede bang magpaduol gamay sa atong mikropono? Can you draw closer to the microphone?
4: Okay.
5: Yes.
4: Salamat po.
0: How are you, Madam Witness?
4: Okay-okay, Jutay.
0: Okay-okay, Jutay. Ibig sabihin, I'm a bit fine. Madam Witness, natay tubig. We have water.
4: Excuse me, sir.
0: Opo.
4: Sir, pwede dinilibog na
0: okay.
4: Tubig.
0: Your Honor, ingon ng witness, sabi po ng witness, po pwede bang hindi po malamig yung tubig?
3: The OSAA is directed to kindly give her... Ma'am Gina, you prefer warm water? 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
4: Salamat po.
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0: Salamat, ma'am. May buntag na. Why are you here today if you don't?
4: Na ako diri tungod sa akong sabwena.
0: Okay.
4: Nagipatawag ko diri sa Senado. Pizza, August.
3: With your permission, Attorney Ligutan, kung papahintulutan niyo po, Ms. Gina, pwede po gamitin po ninyo para mas maunawaan ng mas nakararami, Ingles o Pilipino sa pagsagot?
4: Your Honor, pwede po haluan ng Bisaya, Your Honor.
3: Sige po, basta matranslate ni Attorney Ligutan without any objection from the respondent yung ibang mga kataga o salita.
2: Your Honor.
3: Nagagamitin ninyo.
2: Your Honor,
3: yes.
2: May we request an interpreter from this honorable court if this honorable court would allow so that the defense would be able to easily understand the statements of the
3: we have a senator judge who can interpret, but I doubt if I can do that or will do that. We'll,
0: okay. Ma'am. We spoke in Tagalog, then siningitan natin ng our great language, no? Ma'am, pero po, para po mas mabilis, kung po pwede po, no? Let's try as much as we could po to speak Tagalog. Kung po pwede lang, ha? And then, kung if you really have to speak Bisaya, then of course, hindi should be proud of it, pero kung po pwede po, Tagalog po tayo.
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3: 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Hanggang kaya, ma'am. 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
3: You may proceed, Attorney Ligutan.
0: Salamat. 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
4: Yes po.
0: Ma'am, nasabi rin na ikaw ay isang special disbursing officer, hindi lang sa Davao City, pati na rin sa Office of the Vice President. Yung tanong now is, what funds, anong klaseng pondo po yung didi-disburse nyo bilang isang special disbursing officer po?
4: Confidential funds po, Your Honor.
0: Confidential funds. 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
4: This is my second time. Pangalawang time na po ito, Your Honor.
0: Mm-hmm. 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
4: Yung pong sa House of Representatives.
0: Now, House of Representatives, maalala nyo yung petsa, ma'am, kailan kayo nag-appear before the House of Representatives?
4: November 2025.
0: Taon po is? Anong taon?
4: No, 2025.
5: Hindi po 2024?
4: 2020. Sandali lang, sir, ha?
5: Ah, sige, sige. Anyways, ma'am, basta sinasabi niyo po, pero nasabi niyo, ito po yung pangalawang pagkakataon na kayo ay naimbitahan po na tumistigo kasi po may sampina. Now, yung tanong, ma'am, is this is preliminary question. Ikaw ba ay nakatanggap na ng isang reklamong kriminal or administrative na may pagkakaugnay sa paggamit ng confidential funds?
2: Leading, Your Honor.
5: Exactly. I just said preliminary, Your Honor.
3: Preliminary, counsel. Witness may answer.
4: Wala, Your Honor.
5: Aha. So, sinasabi mo, ma'am, mama, na wala pa kayong natatanggap na reklamo. Yun po yung sagot nyo, di ba, ma'am? Ipinapakita, ma'am, yung isang counter affidavit. Okay. Your Honor, I move that the prosecution counsel, Attorney J, be allowed to confront the witness with the documents. And we'll be, that is a continuing motion because we'll be doing that for the rest of the remainder of the testimony, Your Honor.
3: Assisting counsels from both parties may approach.
2: Mm-hmm. Your Honor.
5: Yes.
3: Yes, Attorney Bakel.
2: May we know the purpose of the questioning of the prosecution?
5: Mm-hmm. Your Honor, I'm tempted to state that, but we are leading there. We are about to establish the ground for to make this witness an hostile witness.
3: Mm-hmm.
5: May we not be preempted, Your Honor?
3: You answered the query of counsel. You may proceed.
5: All right. Now, Your Honor, please. This witness, Madam Acosta, is facing a complaint together with the Vice President exactly because of their misuse of confidential funds. Your Honor, it is stated in the witness's counter affidavit that the Vice President is not responsible or should not be held liable for any misuse of confidential funds. Your Honor, that interest is directly adverse to the prosecution's case before this impeachment court. The prosecution seeks to prove otherwise, that this witness, that the Vice President, rather, is responsible for the illegal disbursement of confidential funds. Therefore, if on one hand, sinasabi ng testigo sa counter affidavit niya na walang pagkakasala yung Vice President sa maling paggamit ng confidential funds, that's on one hand. On the other hand naman, sinasabi ng prosecution, Your Honor, please, na no, hindi. May ebidensya, it's so clear, na kailangan managot yung Vice President for misusing public funds. Now, this is the time, Your Honor, please. Okay? If the good counsel will allow, with the presentation of a counter affidavit by the witness stating under oath that the Vice President did not misuse confidential funds in direct conflict with the prosecution's case, Your Honor, please. We now invoke Section 13, Rule 132 of the Revised Rules on Evidence. If the court may allow. Your Honor, according to Section 13, Rule 132, a witness may be considered as an unwilling or hostile, if so declared by the courts, upon adequate showing, yun yung una po, Your Honor, adverse interests. Ms. Acosta, the witness, has an adverse interest in this case as her position as shown sa counter affidavit niya is clearly inconsistent with the position of the prosecution that called her as a witness. The prosecution presents her to prove that the respondent misappropriated confidential funds. Sa kabilang panig, sinasabi ni Ms. Acosta yung Vice President complied sa lahat ng rules saka batas sa paggamit ng confidential funds. Sinasabi ni Ms. Acosta, hindi nag-misuse si Vice Presidente Sara Duterte na kahit isang sentimo ng confidential funds. We now invoke the case of People versus Che Chun Ting, GR number 130568-69, dated March 21, 2000. Supreme Court dealt with a hostile witness. Kasi nga, adverse yung interest doon. Sinasabi sa kasong iyan, having an adverse interest meant, eto, that the position or interest was adverse to what the party called her wanted to establish or prove. Yun po yung batayan ng Supreme Court kung yung posisyon ng isang witness is salungat sa posisyon ng partidong nagpapatawag sa kanya. Sa kasong iyan, sabi ng Supreme Court, established na po yung requirement ng adverse interests sa ilalim ng rules of courts.
3: Comment, Attorney Bakil?
2: Your Honor, the respondent respectfully submits that the adverse interest must be shown by the prosecution through an examination of the witness and not through a mere motion or manifestation, Your Honor.
3: He just did, counsel, by showing the position taken by the witness in her counter affidavit.
2: Additionally, Your Honor, the defense also submits that the mere fact of the pendency of the criminal case does not satisfy the requirement of adverse interest under the rules of evidence, considering that it apparently constitutes to a mere expectation that the witness will testify unfavorably to the prosecution, which is not within the ambit of the rules, considering that the declaration of a witness as hostile presupposes that the prosecution would face difficulty in obtaining answers from the witness on account of such adverse interest, Your Honor.
3: Allow the presiding officer. Ms. Gina, saan po kayo nagtatrabaho ngayon sa Office of the Vice President? Tama po?
4: Yes, Your Honor.
3: Sino po ang boss niyo sa Office of the Vice President?
4: Si Vice President Sara Duterte.
3: Permanente po ba kayo doon o coterminous?
4: Coterminous po, Your Honor.
3: So, pag wala na si VP Sara doon sa OVP, wala na rin po kayo?
4: Yes, Your Honor.
3: So, pag na-impeach si VP Sara o matanggal siya, wala na rin po kayong trabaho doon?
4: Wala na po akong trabaho sa OVP.
3: Sa OVP, siyempre. Mapo. So, maalis kayo sa OVP? Tama po?
4: Yes, Your Honor.
3: In addition to the ground raised by Attorney Ligutan that witness has taken a position in, by virtue of her counter-affidavit filed before the Office of the Ombudsman, the court hereby declares the witness to be a hostile witness under and in accordance with Rule 132, Section 13. However, for the information of the Senator judges and the public and counsels as well, this only gives Attorney Ligutan the right to ask leading questions. Still not allowed to ask misleading questions. As I know, Attorney Ligutan is well aware of the distinction.
5: Yes, Your Honor.
3: Okay, to abbreviate the proceedings, the witness is so declared and Attorney Ligutan may ask leading questions of this witness. So ordered.
5: Maraming salamat. Madam Witness, kayo po, ma'am, ay isang hostile witness na. So ma'am, I can now ask you questions. Sorry for a brief bisaya. Pero ma'am, wala tanag-away, ha?
4: Opo.
5: We are not enemies. Okay? Andito po tayo sa isang bagay lang. Ano yung totoo? Unsay tinuod, unsay kamatuuran. Let's proceed. Madam Witness, you already mentioned, in fact established, na bago ka naging SDO para sa Office of the Vice President, ikaw rin ang SDO na nag-handle ng confidential funds po para sa Davao City. Alala mo po ba yan?
2: Your Honor.
5: That's preliminary, Your Honor.
3: Attorney Bakel?
2: We are constrained to, again, object on this line of questioning on the ground of relevance, Your Honor. Considering that confidential funds of Davao City are not mentioned or even alleged in the articles of impeachment, Your Honor. Nowhere in the articles of impeachment does it state that the confidential funds pertaining to Davao City are at issue in this case, Your Honor.
5: Can I respond to that, Your Honor, please?
3: If the chair already made a ruling in regard to that, Attorney Bakel. We will allow it to establish pattern and or behavior, but not to add to the articles of impeachment against the Vice President. That is quite clear.
5: Opo.
3: Not only to councils, but also to the senator judges and for the public as well.
5: Yes.
3: But the chair would like to note, if you would like to make one, a continuing objection insofar as this line of questioning is concerned.
2: Yes, Your Honor.
3: Continuing Your Honor. Objection of counsel to this line of questioning is hereby noted.
5: And also,
3: Your
5: Honor,
3: you may proceed.
5: Thank you so much. We will be continually invoking isang rule sa rules of procedure, Rule 130, Section 35. Exactly. I think that's what the Honorable Presiding Officer had in mind. Rule 130, Section 5, allowing presentation of evidence on previous acts to prove specific intent, knowledge, identity, plan, system, scheme, habit, custom, usage, or the like. Or siguro sa isang salita na maintindihan ng ating mga kababayan, pattern. May pattern. May proceed, Your Honor?
3: You may proceed, Counsel.
5: Thank you. So therefore, Madam, yung pagha-handle po ng confidential funds hindi na bago sa inyo. Tama po ba?
4: Ano po, Your Honor, familiar lang po ako sa pagiging SDO, Special Disbursement Officer.
5: Hmm. All right, now. And ma'am, familiar din po kayo sa mga dokumento or reports na kailangan ihanda bago po magamit ng isang opisina. Gaya ng Office of the Vice President ng Confidential Funds. Tama po ba?
4: Opo, Your Honor.
5: Opo. Thank you so much, ma'am. In fact, madam, you are familiar with Joint Circular 2015-01. In particular, nakasaad dyan, paragraph 4.2. May we be allowed, Your Honor, please, ayan, ma'am. Nakasulat po sa paragraph 4.2 ng Joint Circular 2015-01 na lahat ng allocations ng confidential funds dapat supported by yung unang dokumento, ma'am, nakasulat dyan, physical and financial plan. Familiar po kayo sa provision na ito, ma'am, di ba?
4: Yes, Your Honor.
5: Okay, ma'am. Salamat po. Now, according sa provision na ito, ang pagdi-disperse, okay, ang paggagamit, ma'am, what's Bisaya for disbursement, kung alam nyo po? Ano ba yung Bisaya? What term do we use, Cebuano Bisaya, for disbursement?
4: Ang pag-release.
5: Pag-release. 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Kailangan base yan sa physical and financial plan. Okay, therefore, hindi po pwede na may marirelease na confidential funds kung walang tinatawag na PFP, no? Physical and financial plan. Tama po ba?
4: Tama po.
5: Tama po, ma'am. Di po ba, ma'am, kinukumpirma mo na para sa ika-apat at huling quarter ng 2022 para ma-release yung 125 million pesos na confidential funds, sinasabi nyo, nag-comply naman yung Office of the Vice President sa kinakailangang physical and financial plan. Tama po ba?
4: Yes, Your Honor.
5: Tama po ba? Now, in fact, ma'am, pumirma ka at nagsumiti kayo ng isang physical and financial plan na yung petsa is December 13, 2022. Tama po ba, ma'am?
4: Di ko maalala exactly ang number, Your Honor, pero naghimo mi og physical financial plan.
5: Naghimo, Your Honor, means...
3: Gumawa sila ng physical and financial plan.
5: Thank you so much. Now, so para po maalala natin, ma'am, no? Ipapakita natin ngayon yung isang physical and financial plan. Okay? Mark as P-I-14-1 for the prosecution. Show the document on the screen and to the witness. Ma'am, yung physical and financial plan, ipinirmahan po ni Rosalyn Sanchez tsaka ni Sara Z. Duterte. Tama po ba?
4: Yes, Your Honor.
5: Now, maalala mo now yung dokumentong ito. Tama po ba?
4: Yes, Your Honor.
5: And then, base sa dokumentong ito, ma'am, sinasabi dyan, ikaw yung tinatawag natin na project accountable officer. Tama po ba?
4: Opo, Your Honor. Mm-hmm.
5: In fact, ma'am, you will also confirm na pinirmahan niyo po yung PFP as the project accountable officer. Nakasulat dyan, ma'am, mo. Ma'am, di ba, ma'am, nakasulat dyan?
4: Opo.
5: Prepared by. Ibig sabihin, kayo po, ma'am, yung nag-prepare ng PFP.
4: Kasama.
5: Based on document.
4: Yes, Your Honor. Pero during paghimuan ni Your Honor, kasama ko po ang aming security officer, Your
5: yes.
4: Honor.
5: By paghimo na muan, it means while we were making this, I was with the our security officer.
4: Sir.
5: Ma'am, tama po yung interpretation ko, di po ba?
4: Kasama ko po ang aming security officer, Your Honor, kasi sa kanya po ako naghihingi ng mga inputs or guidelines
5: yes, ma'am.
4: In preparation for the
5: yes,
4: physical
5: ma'am.
4: Financial plan.
5: Maraming salamat for that. But we will go into that, ma'am, ha? We will go into that. Naabot po tayo sa punto niyan. Okay po, ma'am?
4: Yes,
5: now, ma'am, bilang po project accountable officer, ikaw nakasulat dyan, ikaw yung nagprepara ng plano, ikaw din, being the officer, accountable officer, yung naglista ng mga confidential funds. Ma'am, yung paglista, ma'am, ha? Yung tanong ko, ha? Paglista ng confidential funds, programs, and activities na nasusulat sa physical and financial plan. Di po ba?
4: Pwede usabon, Your Honor, ang
5: okay.
4: question.
5: Ako usabon, ma'am, no? Bilang project accountable officer, the one who prepared the plan, ikaw din yung naglista. Yung naglista, ma'am?
4: Sulat.
5: Sa plano, sa plan, ano yung mga programa at activities? Yung paglilista po. Kayo po yun, di ba? As the project accountable officer, the one who prepared the plan. Tama po ba?
4: Tama po with the tulong po ng security officer.
5: Yes, ma'am. We'll go into that. Ma'am, let's continue. Now, makikita natin sa plano, ma'am, na inilista nyo under the column programs with an S, activities with an S, projects with an S, PAP. Ma'am, ano yung nakasulat dyan? Ano yung programa sa mga programs, activities, projects? Anong programa yung sinulat nyo dyan? Good governance program.
4: Sorry, Your Honor, ha? Dili kayo ko.
2: Can the prosecution
4: dili kayo
2: be confronted?
4: Ko kabasa, Your Honor, kay okay. Gagmay kaayo ang litra.
5: Okay, ma'am. This is what we'll do.
3: The witness said hindi niya kayang basahin dahil maliit yung mga letra.
5: Yan. Okay. So, you can peruse the document even without. Okay?
4: Definitely.
5: Pwede ba? Okay. Diyan, ma'am, di ba? Good.
3: Attorney Legutan, if you're approaching the witness, kindly bring the mic para hindi mahirapan yung ating gumagawa ng TSN.
5: Alright. Now, ma'am. Okay na po ba?
4: Okay po.
5: Ma'am, now, yung tanong is, ano ba itong good governance program na ito? What is this all about?
4: Ito po yung mga programa ng ang opisina ng Office of the Vice President na nakalista na po sa buong taon.
0: Mm-hmm.
4: Halimbawa po, yung libreng sakay, yung plant at risk millionaires or million, kalimutan ko sir.
0: Okay.
4: Libreng sakay, yung financial medical and medical assistance po. Mm-hmm.
0: Okay. So ma'am, yun yung mga sinasabi mong mga programa now. Under this program, yun yung sinasaba mo, di ba? 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Sino pong bumuo o nag-isip ng programang ito?
4: Ang opisina po ng Office of the Vice President, Your Honor, with coordination po sa aming security officer.
0: Now, kailan po nabuo ang planong ito? Sa security officer naman, yung nag-conceptualize, di po ba, ng mga planong ito?
4: Repeat, Your Honor, sa question.
0: Sino yung, kailan na-conceptual, ito yung tanong, kailan nabuo o napag-isipan o na-conceptualize itong good governance program? Kailan?
4: Pag-request na ni Ma'am VP ng confidential funds.
0: Mm-hmm. When the Vice President requested for

0: Ray Caballo, it means wala po akong personal knowledge. 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Ma'am. We're fine here, okay? Let's continue, Your Honor.
1: You may continue, counsel, but the public is reminded to kindly put their phones in silent mode.
0: Okay, now. Ma'am? Sinabi niyo, ma'am, na wala po kayong alam, wala kayong personal knowledge, kasi po, hindi naman po ikaw yung nag-identify ng mga programa tsaka mga activities na nakasulat sa 2022 Physical and Financial Plan. Tama po ba?
2: Tama po, Your Honor.
0: Tama, Your Honor. In fact, ma'am, you will admit, confirm, na yun noong November 25, 2024, yung pagdinig ng Committee on Good Governance and Accountability, you merely ask a security officer, Colonel La Chica, what to state in the physical and financial plan as confidential activities in relation sa paggamit ng Office of the Vice President ng confidential funds. To aid your memory, Your Honor, please, we are showing on the screen, a portion of the transcript of the Good Committee on Good Government and Accountability hearing, November 25, 2024, where sinasabi ng witness that all information that will be reflected in the physical and financial plan of the Office of the Vice President, which she prepared, galing lang sa isang security officer, si Colonel La Chica.
2: Siya po ang nagbigay sa akin ng inputs, Your Honor, o mga guidelines po, Your Honor, kung ano po ang mga activities in relation po sa pagkandak po ng confidential operations or activities.
0: Salamat, ma'am. Ma'am, who is this Colonel La Chica?
2: Si Colonel La Chica po ay siya po ang commanding officer ng aming BPS-PG at siya din ang aming security officer ng Office of the Vice President.
0: Si Colonel La Chica, yung full name niya po ay si Colonel Raymond Dante La Chica. Tama po ba?
2: Mauna yung full name, Your Honor.
0: Yun yung full name niya. Now, thank you so much. Nagkasalamat, ma'am. Now, hindi po ba na aside po na si La Chica, Colonel La Chica, yung magsasabi sa iyo ano yung isusulat sa plan, hindi po ba na the same Colonel La Chica yung nagbibigay sa iyo ng mga listahan ng object of expenditures where the confidential funds will be used? Ma'am, before you answer that, to remind you, eto naman, page 126 po ng transcript of the CGGPA hearing dated November 25, 2024. 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Based on that transcript, tama po ba?
2: Sorry, Your Honor, nalibog ko sa imong question. Taas man kaayo.
0: We have to clarify. By nalibog, ibig sabihin, confused.
2: Na-confused
0: po. Now, ma'am, base po sa November 25, 2024 hearing, inamin nyo po na si Colonel La Chica yung nagbibigay sa iyo ng listahan ng object of expenditures for confidential funds. Tama po ba?

0: Object of expenditures, yes, Your Honor.
1: Yes, Your Honor. Galing. Nagagsalamat, ma'am. 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Isn't it po na yung paggagawa, pagpre-prepara ng plano, tsaka yung pagdidetalye ng objects of expenditures, hindi po ba trabaho nyo yun? Wait, not yet. Special Disbursing Officer, being the Project Accountable Officer, as indicated in the plan prepared by. Hindi po ba dapat kayo yun?
2: Counsel for the respondent.
3: We respectfully object, Your Honor, on the ground of being compound and argumentative, Your Honor.
2: Objection is overruled. Witness may answer. Pakisagot po yung tanong, Ma'am Gina.
1: Mm-mm.
0: Your Honor, pwede po usbon ang iyang pangutana.
1: Yes,
0: taas ng good, Your Honor.
1: Yes, ma'am. I will, ma'am. Para kay Gina Acosta, I will do that. Ma'am.
0: Salamat.
1: Why sa pa yan? Okay now. Hindi po ba na yung pagdadraft ng physical and financial plan, trabaho nyo bilang Project Accountable Officer as indicated by the note prepared by in the plan. Di ba trabaho nyo dapat yan?
0: Trabaho ko po yan with the inputs or guidelines sa aming security officer, Your Honor.
1: Yes, ma'am. Ma'am, hindi po ba na yung paglilista ng expenditures, ma'am, sa planong iyan as indicated by the note prepared by you being the Project Accountable Officer, hindi po ba trabaho nyo rin po yan?
3: Objection, Your Honor. Ask and answer.
1: Wala. Iba yun. Yung kanina was drafting. Now is detailing of the list of expenses.
2: Kindly
1: two
2: address,
1: different things.
2: Kindly address the court, counsel. Witness may answer.
0: Ano po yun, sir?
1: Okay. Ma'am, kanina sinabi mo yung pag-prepare para trabaho nyo with inputs ni Colonel Chica. Yung tanong now is, yung paglilista, pagdidetalye ng expenditures, opo, di ba trabaho nyo rin po yan as SDO / Project Accountable Officer as indicated by the note prepared by?
0: Ang pagsulat po ako, pero ang mga expenses po kung unsa ang gamiton kay Sir sa kay Security Officer po, kasi siya po ang mag-implement ng various confidential operation activities. Kaya siya po ang eksperto dito sa ground, Your Honor.
1: So therefore, ma'am, kayo po yung tagasulat sa lahat ng gustong ispasulat ni Colonel Chica. Tama po ba?
3: Misleading, Your Honor.
2: Why? Misleading, counsel. She did not, the witness did not say that. She said she was getting inputs from Colonel Chica.
1: Your Honor, that's a follow-up question, Your Honor, please. That's a follow-up question. So I am confirming with her that it was Colonel Chica who told her what to write, what to input. That's the question, Your Honor, please. On the basis of her previous answer, that it was with the inputs of Colonel Chica. So that's a question by itself, Your Honor, please. A follow-up question.
2: Ma'am Gina, kayo po ang nagtatype dito sa form na to. Pag sinabing prepared by you, kayo po yung nag-type, nagsulat.
0: Ako po ang nagsulat, Your Honor.
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0: After we discuss po, Your Honor.
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0: Opo, Your Honor.
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0: 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Asa na, paunsa na siya paunsa na siya na related sa confidential, Your Honor.
2: So tinatanong nyo lang po siya, ano yan, para saan yan, pasok ba yan sa confidential fund o hindi, at pag sumagot siya, isusunod nyo po yan.
0: Kung masatisfy ko po sa iyang i-explain sa kuha, Your Honor.
2: Pag nakontento kayo sa paliwanag niya, ilalagay niyo pa?
0: Yes, Your Honor.
2: Okay. Okay. Attorney Legutan, your witness.
1: Thank you so much. Now, going back, Madam Witness, going to the fiscal and financial plan for the so-called good governance program, you will confirm you allocated 125 million pesos. Tama po ba?
0: Yes, Your Honor.
1: In facts, ma'am, as can be seen, show the plan again. You did not list specific activities under the good governance program. Ulitin ko, wala po kayong inilista na mga specific particular activities under the good governance program. Wala po kayong nakalista ang specific activities.
3: Objection, Your Honor. Original document rule, Your Honor. Mm-hmm.
1: Can I explain? Can I rebut
2: witness
1: that?
2: Witness may, what's your comment, Attorney Legutan?
1: Your Honor, I don't want to put the defense on the spot. Your Honor, please, that is, with all respect, a wrong invocation of the original document rule. The original document rule simply states na hindi po pwedeng magpresenta ng ebidensya na secondary kung hindi ipipresenta yung original. Pero, Your Honor, the fact na yung original inasa harap na sa isang witness, I don't see any where in the rules that will prohibit our counsel from propounding questions on the basis of that document. For me,
2: besides counsel, attorney Bakel, the counsel is not trying to change the contents of the document. He's merely asking the witness to explain the contents of the document. Ms. Acosta, you may answer, ma'am. Ang nilagay niyo lamang po, good governance, ano po yan?
1: Program po.
2: Programs at wala po kayo nilagay na detalye ng mga programang yan.
0: Wala po akong nilagay na detalye, Your Honor, kasi sa GC po, Your Honor, wala naman po nakabutang dito na i-itemize, Your Honor.
1: Aha. Now, let's go to paragraph 6.1 ng Joint Circular 2015. Okay. Show it, please. Di po ba sa 6.1 sinasabi dyan, cash advances shall be used for, yung term ginamit, ma'am, is specific legal purpose. Okay? At saka 5.2.2, nakasulat dyan, agencies shall report the specific detail of the corresponding expenditures. In two instances po, nakasulat sa joint circular yung term na specific. And you will stand by your answer.
3: Argumentative, Your Honor.
1: Wait. I'm just confirming. Despite these two provisions, you are of the opinion, Madam, na walang requirement na dapat specific.
3: Argumentative, Your Honor.
2: Objection is overruled. Witness will answer, please.
0: Your Honor, sa mga dokumento po nga i-attach dito sa confidential funds liquidation, daghan po ang document, Your Honor, na i-submit nimo nga na ay documents dito nga kailangan i-itemize nimo, Your Honor.
1: In the report.
0: Your Honor, sa
1: in the report.
0: isa sa mga dokumento nga i-attach nimo dito, liquidate nimo sa confidential funds, Your Honor.
1: Okay.
2: Let me state that for the record. Correct me if I'm wrong, Ma'am Gina. Yung binabanggit po niyong pag-comply, walang nakalagay specifically sa joint circular na dapat specific 'yon dun sa what's that, counsel? Physical and financial plan
1: po.
2: Pero sa pag sa dokumentong sinasubmit, nandun na yung mga detalye, Ma'am Gina.
0: Inana, Your Honor.
2: Yes.
1: Yan po.
0: Yes, Your
1: okay.
0: Honor.
1: Okay. But there is only, ayan, this is another question now. There is only a blanket program, general program, good governance program in the plan, and the plan did not mention any surveillance operations by specific number, location, or cost. Do you want me to repeat the question, or you can
3: Objection,
1: answer now?
3: Your Honor. Ask and answered and original document rule, Your Honor.
2: Not yet answered, counsel. And again, same ruling as your point on the original document rule.
1: Ma'am, yung tanong is, wala pong specific mention ng specific number, location, or cost ng mga sinasabi niyong surveillance operations. Wala doon sa plano, di po ba?
0: Your Honor, unsa na, pwede mangutana, Your Honor, unsa na nga dokumento, Your Honor.
1: Katong plano po, yung plano po, physical and financial plan. Nakasulat dyan, good governance program. Anyways, Your Honor, please.
2: At this juncture, I will agree with counsel for the respondent. Asked and answered, yes. Counsel, that's her answer.
1: Thank you so much. Now, aside from walang surveillance operations by number, location, or costs, wala ding specific targets nakasulat sa plano for each of the program activities. Tama po ba? Walang specific targets this time.
0: Tanaan sana ako, Your Honor, ha?
1: By all means po.
0: For 2022, Your Honor.
1: 2022, yes, ma'am.
0: Saan mo ang physical financial plan, Your Honor?
1: Oo.
0: Na ipulong dito nga physical target, Your Honor.
1: Opo. Yes. Ma'am, okay, meron. Ma'am, yung tanong is, nakasulat lang dyan is, ma'am, number, period, of identified areas of surveillance conducted and monitored. And then, yung pangalawa, letter B, yung ano lang, yung simbolo ng percentage, no? Percentage of activities implemented without specifying, una po, this is the first question, ano yung actual number? Wala po, di po ba? Yes po?
0: Wala pa, Your Honor. Kaya wala pa man na itabo. Plano pa man ni Your Honor.
1: Aha. Okay. So wala pa, kasi plano pa lang, and then you ask for 125 million pesos. Kahit wala pang activities, plano pa lang. Tama po ba?
3: Misleading, Your Honor.
1: It's not misleading.
3: Your Honor, the question...
1: That's a follow-up question, Your Honor.
2: Objection is sustained. Okay. Ask based on the document, counsel.
1: Okay, now. The next issue...
2: You're referring to the physical target only, not the actual plans.
1: Yes, sir. Now, nakalagay ba dyan yung actual number? Yes or no? May numero ba?
0: Wala pa, Your Honor.
1: Okay. May naka-indicate ba na percentage, actual percentage, under the category percentage of activities implemented? Wala po ba? Meron ba? Wala.
0: Wala pa, Your Honor. Pero gihimo na, Your Honor, kay naanay approval kung asa may nakabalo, kung pila ang kwarta, Your Honor, kay naanay saro.
1: Now, okay. Ma'am.
2: Kindly translate that for the record.
1: Who can translate that, please? Ano sabi niya? It's indicated because there's already a saro. If the defense will stipulate on that interpretation.
2: Parang hindi yata ganun kay Cleon, counsel.
1: you may have your own.
3: Your Honor.
4: The Vice President impeachment coverage. Absuelto o convictado.
2: The translation we're getting is it's not the number and percentage is not there. Yung percentage po at yung bilang, wala po doon. Dahil kaka-release pa lang ng SARO. Tama po ba, ma'am?
0: Yes, Your Honor.
2: Okay.
1: That was the answer.
2: As best as we could, Counsel. Mm-hmm. Please proceed.
1: Now, the 2022 fiscal and financial plan allocated, ma'am, nag-allocate po ng 125 billion pesos kahit walang breakdown ng amount for each specific activity. Tama po ba?
3: As you answered, Your Honor.
1: There's another angle as to the amount relative to the activity, as to the budget that the Office of the Vice President is asking.
3: It's the same point, Your Honor.
2: Same point, Counsel. Okay. We get what you have established.
1: Thank you so much. Now, therefore, Madam Witness, yung Office of the Vice President can just include, po pwedeng i-include, isama ng Office of the Vice President sa liquidation reports ng kahit anong activity so long as ililabel siya na parte ng broad good governance program. Do you want me to repeat the question or you can answer now?
0: Task kayo mo. Or pwede ang tawag ani. I-clarify, Your Honor.
1: Yes. Your Honor, court may allow. Please, therefore, Madam, kasi nga walang breakdown, in draft sa paggawa nyo ng liquidation report, pupwede nyong isama doon sa liquidation report ng kahit anong aktibidad so long as sasabihin nyo parte yan governance. What's the basis, Your Honor?
2: It's not counsel. In fact, I think that's one of the questions some of the senator judges will ask. Ma'am, naintindihan niyo po yung tanong?
1: I can ask that, Ma'am Gina. Bisaya.
2: Ma'am Gina, naintindihan niyo po yung tanong?
0: Parang duha man ka question iyang buot pasabot attorney.
2: Ang nilagay niyo lang po doon, good governance. Good governance. What's that, counsel? Programs?
1: Good governance program po.
2: Good governance program. Ang tanong po niya, so good governance program, pasok na po yun doon.
1: Sa report po, sa report.
2: Sa report lang po.
0: Sa report na liquidation po.
2: Apo.
0: Your Honor, kung pag-ibon ako og liquidation report, nagbase po ako sa fund utilization report na gihatag sa ako sa amo ang security officer, mm-hmm. Your Honor, na makita dito kung asa nagasto ang kwarta, unsa nga pila, Your Honor.
2: So, ang pinagbabasihan niyo po yung liquidation report ng security officer na si Colonel Lachica. Tama po?
0: Yes, Your Honor.
2: Okay. Out of curiosity, may tinanggihan ba kayong liquidation report na sinubmit ni Colonel Lachica o lahat po ng binigay niya sa iyo ay tinanggap mo? Na parte ng good governance program.
0: Sa Your Honor.
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2: so,
0: Your Honor.
2: 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Tama po?
0: Inala, Your Honor. Yes, Your Honor.
2: So, let me continue on that point, counsel, with your permission and indulgence. So, yung tree planting program po yan. Yung tree planting, binanggit niyo po kanina, good governance program po yan. 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
0: Ang ibig sabihin, Your Honor, usa pa gihimo ang tree planting, Your Honor, na ay gihimo
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0: Your Honor.
2: Hindi po yun ng good governance sa pagkakaunawa ninyo. Program. Yes or no, ma'am?
0: Yes, Your Honor, pero... Usa dagihin mo, Your Honor, ang security officer, Your Honor, na ay gihibong surveillance, monitoring.
2: Opo.
0: Your Honor.
2: Nabasa ko po yun. Pati yung libreng part ng good governance. May yes, surveillance din po doon. Nakita ko po sa liquidation report.
0: Yes, Your Honor.
2: Yes. Okay, counsel, proceed.
1: Thank you so much. Yun yung liquidation report.
0: Opo.
1: Now, okay ba, ma? Now, the point is, punta naman tayo sa accomplishment report. Kasi nga, iba yun, di ba? Now, same line of question, but this time, different document. You can just include, pupwede nyong isulat sa accomplishment report kahit ano na lang activity in the accomplishment report this time. So long as i-label nyo lang under yan ng good governance program. You want me to repeat the question, ma'am, or you can answer now?
0: Durag duhaman ka buka ang question ato, Your Honor.
1: Okay. Accomplishment report this time. Yung kanina po, na-guess nyo na, liquidation report. Ngayon yung tanong is, sa accomplishment report naman, pareho lang. Kahit anong activity, isasama sa report at under pareho lang. Kahit anong activity, isasama sa accomplishment report so long as isusulat under good governance program. Tama,
2: counsel, can you confront the witness with the accomplishment report? Assisting okay, counsel, can you show her the accomplishment report? Para maunawaan ang testigo na ibang dokumento na ang pinag-uusapan natin. 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
0: Excuse me, Your Honor. Kaduhami naghimo o accomplishment report, Your Honor, for 2022.
1: Okay. Yes, ma'am.
2: Kung dalawang beses po kayo gumawa ng accomplishment report, Ma'am Gina?
0: Opo, Your Honor.
2: Alin po yan? Yung nauna o yung sumunod?
0: Ang kaning gihatag sa ako, Your Honor, maani ang unang agimo, Your Honor.
2: Yung unang accomplishment report. Meron ba kayong kopya ng pangalawang accomplishment report at Attorney Ligutan?
1: Okay. Anyways, we can leave with one report.
2: Okay.
1: For this point, Your Honor, please.
2: Okay, for this point.
1: I'll ask the direct question na lang. Madam Witness, ikinukumpirma mo na may mga activities sa report nyo sa liquidation, sa accomplishment report na nabasa nyo na hindi makikita, mababasa sa physical and financial plan. Tama po ba?
0: Your Honor, pag-imoy na
1: mo. Ma'am, this time po, I hope you don't mind po. Yung question is simple, no? So, pupwede kang tanungin ng abogado ng kabila. Pero, pakisagot lang po muna.
3: The witness is
1: yes
3: answering,
1: no?
3: Your Honor. Let the witness answer.
2: Allow the witness to answer, okay. Counsel.
1: Yes. May yes, mga activities, programa, kalihukan in Bisaya, reflected in the report, accomplishment report, na hindi naman mababasa, makikita, nailista sa physical and financial plan. Tama po ba?
0: Libog. Nalito ako, Your Honor.
1: Nalito ka. Anyways, Your Honor.
2: Ma'am, Sa accomplishment report, yes, Senator Judge Zubiri, would you like to offer your services?
5: Yes, actually, not the services to interpret, but it's possible that Attorney Ligutan could ask the question in Bisaya para maintindihan, kasi pareho kami mga Bisaya, para maintindihan ni Ma'am Acosta. And then, anyway, it can be objected to by the defense because I know there are three or four of you, Bisaya, taga Cebu, tulo mo diya, nakasabot. So, you can always object if the translation of Attorney Ligutan is wrong, is different. It's simple Bisaya naman. Pakasabot man ta, pero ang mga tinagalog din hindi kasabot. But, you know, it's very simple.
1: Yes,
5: so, maybe that way we don't have to keep stopping. Attorney Ligutan can ask the question first in Tagalog and then translate to simple Bisaya. Makatubag ni si ma'am, she can answer. And then, Attorney Ligutan can offer the answer also in Tagalog. If it is not like, of course, approved by the defense can give a clarification of what the answer of the lady witness has.
2: The point of the senator judge is well taken. Let's try to do that, counsels, with your permission. Yes, Attorney Bakel?
3: Yes, Your Honor. May we respectfully suggest for a court-appointed interpreter, considering that hindi po kasi ako Bisaya, so actually nahihirapan po ako to understand the witness, understand Attorney Ligutan, and understand my colleagues who are likewise.
2: Well, if you will please, we already have an interpreter, actually two of them here, that will course it through the chair if there is a need to do so. Some of the words are understandable. Anyway, I'm kindly proceed slowly, Attorney Ligutan.
1: I will.
2: But on this issue and on this question, Ms. Acosta, ang tanong po sa inyo, may mga nilagay po kayong accomplishment report, sa accomplishment report na wala dun sa physical and financial plan. Na sinabi nyo lamang o tinisip nyo lang, kasama yan sa good governance program.
0: Ang nasulat sa accomplishment report, Your Honor, is yung mga expenses na allowable po sa confidential funds.
2: Opo, pero wala nga po yan, hindi yan nilagay doon sa physical and financial plan. Nakalagay lang po sa accomplishment report.
0: Sa accomplishment report, Your Honor, actual.
2: Yes. Kaya nga, doon nga lang po nakasulat. Sa physical and financial plan, wala po doon.
0: Generic po ang sa physical financial plan, Your Honor.
2: Therefore, Attorney Ligutan, continue. Opo.
1: That's a cue to the next question. And because the program indicated in the plan is broad and general, generic, sabi nyo, so much discretion is given to the office of the Vice President on how to utilize confidential funds. Translate into Tagalog. Unfortunately, I'll be needing. Ano pong ibig sabihin? What's Tagalog for discretion po? Kasi nga, broad, general, yung program nakasulat sa PFP. Okay? Maski ano na lang, kahit anong gustong gawin, magagawa. Wait, natitan. Ng Office of the Vice President sa paggamit ng confidential funds. You want to state in Bisaya po? Kay tungod, general, generic, ang programang nakasulat sa plano, bisag unsa, so much discretion. Ma'am, I think you understand discretion, di po ba?
0: Authority?
1: Dako ang pagbuot sa Office of the Vice President kung unsaon nila paggamit sa confidential funds. Tama po ba?
3: Objection,
0: Delay,
3: Your Honor.
0: Your Honor.
2: What's the objection, counsel?
3: Speculative and argumentative, Your Honor.
2: It's not argumentative, counsel. Okay. Neither is it speculative. Objection overruled. Ma'am Gina, dahil po kayo nagsabi generic yung good governance program, malaking laya ang nabigay sa inyo para magsulat ng kung anumang mga programa na papasok doon sa generic na good governance program.
0: Dili, Your Honor. Kaya nagbasi ako sa Joint Circular 2015.
2: So ang sagot ay hindi. 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Tama po, ma'am? Oh.
0: Yes, Your Honor.
2: Okay, Attorney Ligutan.
1: Now, showing you again, Madam Witness, the 2022 Fiscal and Financial Plan. After you prepared the plan, nakasulat dyan, show the document please, it was noted, Attorney J, noted by a certain Rosaline Sanchez. Tama po ba?
0: Yes, Your Honor.
1: Mm-hmm. Yes, Your Honor. The document please. And after, thereafter, you presented the plan kay Inday Sara, Vice President Sara, for her approval. Tama po ba?
0: Yes, Your Honor. Di okay. Pakita na ko sa iyo.
1: In this case, did she provide any feedback on the stated generic coming from your own mouth good governance program?
0: Unsa, Your Honor?
1: Nihatag ba? I'm sure you know feedback. Nihatag ba og feedback si Vice President Sara Duterte sa sinabi mong generic good governance program? Katong imong gipakita ang plano para sa iyahang approval.
0: Gibasa lang niya, Your Honor, paguman og basa. Pirma siya.
1: Yan. Saan po pumirma si Sara Zimmerman Duterte? Sa parte ng plano, saan dyan?
0: Sa approve.
1: Approved by. Showing on screen, approved by Sara Z. Duterte, Vice President, Agency Head, Department Secretary, LCE.
2: With the indulgence of Attorney Ligutan, what is the pleasure of Senator Judge Erwin Tulfo?
6: Mr. President, I have here the transcript of the hearing in Congress. Hindi ko po maintindihan bakit parang dito hirap na hirap po siya mag-Tagalog when in fact sa Congress po noong November, Tagalog naman po ang sagot niya. Ang tanong po sa kanya ni Congressman Luistro, payment of incentive, 11 po. Would you know whether this amounts would total 120? Exactly, yes ma'am. Gitotal ko po yan ma'am, 120 million po. It's all puro Tagalog, Mr. President. What is this? I mean, mabuti po sana pati yung discretionary. And she's a government official, she doesn't know what discretionary means is. I mean, what it means? Dito po, sumasagot naman po siya. English, Tagalog. Yes po. Are you aware? Opo. O may authority, special disbursing officer. Kasi po, wala akong alam kung paano po i-implement ang mga confidential. Mr. President, tama na po itong panluloko sa atin. Please, Mr. President, compel this witness to talk in Tagalog. 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Ms. Acosta, kindly answer the question. Piatos po ang sinabi ko, ma'am, na apelyido. That's all, Mr. President.
2: Thank you, Senator Judge Erwin Tulfo. Point well taken. Attorney Ligutan, to abbreviate the proceedings, yes, kindly choose one language, English or Filipino, in asking the question. You don't have to translate each time unless the witness requests you to do so.
1: Yes, yes, Your Honor.
2: Preferably use Filipino, Attorney Ligutan. I'm sure you're well versed with it as well. Para mas maunawaan po ni Ms. Lina.
1: Honorable Presiding Officer.
2: You may proceed, Counsel.
1: Ma'am, night tubig. There's water if you want to drink water po, ha?
0: Yes.
1: Drink water. Now, since you said inaprubahan po ng Vice President yung plano kasama sa inaprubahan ng Vice President yung generic good governance program.
0: I-approve niya, Your Honor.
1: Okay. In fact, ma'am, yun din po yung naging tugon nyo sa same line of questioning noong November 25, 2024, as shown by that portion of that transcript. You confirm that it was may approval po ng head of agency at saka yung head of agency is the respondent in this case, Sara Zimmerman Duterte, Vice President. Tama po ba?
0: Tama po, Your Honor.
1: Let's proceed po sa susunod na punto. Let's go to the fiscal and financial plan naman. This time, para naman sa 2023. From good governance program, ma'am, this time, Attorney Jay, it can be seen sa plano, this time, hindi na good governance program, kundi, nakasulat dyan, socio-economic program delivery.
2: With the indulgence of counsel, can the tech please zoom in? Yes, kindly zoom in on it.
1: May proceed, Your Honor.
2: Ms. Gina will please answer. Kindly confirm na nakasulat na po sa 2023 ay yung socio-economic program delivery.
0: Yes, Your Honor.
2: Hindi na po good governance program.
0: Yes, Your Honor.
1: Proceed, Your Honor. Please proceed. But, sa 2023 fiscal and financial plan, okay, yung expected outcome naman, nananatili, 2022 na expected outcome. Nakasulat, safe implementation of OVP initiatives and confidence building for 2022. 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Tama po ba?
0: Tama po, Your Honor.
1: Ma'am, po pwedeng mas malapit pa sa mikropono para po marinig. 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If you want to drink water now. Therefore, masasabi natin, base sa dokumento, ma'am, yung 2023 fiscal and financial plan, kopya lang. Kopya lang ng number one, physical target galing sa 2022. Tama po ba?
3: Objection, Your Honor. The document would speak for itself because the prosecution is asking the witness what is already based on the document as the question is framed, Your Honor.
2: Witness may answer. I'm just not so sure if she understands the word copy. But so, Ma'am Gina, pareho lang po ang nilalaman ng physical and financial plan ng 2022 at 2023 maliban dun sa nag-iisang unang column. Tama po ba?
0: Yes, Your Honor.
1: Yes, Your Honor. Now, proceed. Same with budget for each quarter. para sa fourth quarter ng 2020, 225 billion pesos para naman sa budget na hinihingi ng Office of the Vice President para sa unang quarter, pangalawang quarter, third quarter, fourth quarter ng 2023, ma'am. Kopyang kopya yung amount, 125 million pesos. Tama po ba?
0: Tama, Your Honor, kay Mauman na ang nakabutang sa GAA, Your Honor.
1: Yun. Proceed, Your Honor.
2: Yung may tama daw dahil yun daw ang nakalagay sa GAA.
1: Both the 2022 physical and financial plan and the 2023 version provided for broad program under po sa programs, activities, and projects. Sa 2022 Good Governance Program, sa 2023 naman, Socio-Economic Program. Pero as to budget, pareho. Yes or no?
0: Pareho, Your Honor.
1: As to expected outcome, pareho.
0: Pareho, Your Honor.
1: All right. Now, let's go to this physical target naman. In the 2023 physical plan, same observation ba, ma'am, na nakasulat dyan, letter A, number, identified areas with surveillance conducted and monitored without, hindi po nakasulat dyan yung actual na numero. Tama po ba?
0: Tama po, Your Honor.
1: Same with the letter B entry, percentage. Nakasulat dyan, percentage, the symbol, symbolizing percentage of activities implemented without and toward relate security-related incidents without stating the actual percentage. Tama po ba? Walang number.
0: Walang number. Tama po, Your Honor.
1: Alright. In fact, you admitted, Madam, in the 2020, in the November 25, 2024 Committee on Good Government hearing that you have to consult Colonel Lachica on what to put in the physical and financial plan. Do you remember this?
0: Yes, Your Honor.
1: Yan. The programs, yung programa po, yung mga ini-expect natin resulta sa mga programa, yung mga targets ng mga plano, lahat ng ito ay gawa, ay galing kay Colonel Lachica, di po ba?
0: Unsa to, Your Honor?
1: Mm-hmm.
0: I sorry.
1: I will repeat.
2: Kindly repeat, Counsel.
1: Ang programa sa plano, ang expected outcome, ang target sa physical plan, galing kay Colonel Lachica. Tama po ba?
3: Objection, Your Honor.
1: Oh, what's the objection?
2: What's ask the objection, Counsel?
3: Ask and answer, Your Honor. Oh. The witness has already testified previously that security officer is providing inputs and guidance.
1: This is 2023, Your Honor.
2: I think the question pertains to 2023 now. That was yes. She answered with respect to 2022. Ma'am Gina, yung nangyari po ba noong 2022, ganun din po sa 2023, galing kay Colonel Lachica?
0: Sa paggawa ng physical financial plan, Your Honor, kasama gyapon ako siya. Kasama ko siya, Your Honor. Sa kanya pa rin ako nanghingi ng inputs and guidelines po, Your Honor.
2: Yes. So galing nga po sa kanya? Galing kay Colonel Lachica yung inyong inputs na nilagay dito?
0: Kaming dalawa po, Your Honor, ang nag-discuss, Your Honor.
1: Mm-hmm.
2: Counsel, your witness.
1: Let's go to that November 25, 2024 hearing. Ma'am, tinanong ka ni Representative Jinky Luistro. As a matter of fact, the financial plan does not bear at all the signature of the, or the name of Colonel Lachica. Ma'am, yung sagot nyo dyan, yes po. Pero sa kanya po ako humihingi ng inputs or information with regards to the implementation of all these projects included in the confidential funds. This is what you said under oath in November 25, 2024. Under oath. Tama po ba? Your Honor, please. Ma'am, did you answer? Opo?
0: Opo.
1: Opo, ma'am. Your Honor, it's 12. Can I ask one question and I move for lunch break?
2: Yes, counsel.
1: Before we proceed to the next question. Ito yung tanong now. Ma'am.
0: Yes, sir. Yes, attorney.
1: Opo. Sa lahat ng mga dokumento isinumitin nyo sa COA, Commission on Audit, the plan, accomplishment reports, liquidation reports, nakasaad ba dyan sa kahit anong dokumento yung sinasabi nyo na lahat ng inputs yung sinulat nyo sa plano, lahat ng inputs sinulat nyo sa reporting to COA, nakasaad ba dyan yung pangalan ni Colonel La Chica?
3: Yes, Objection, no? Your Honor. The document would speak for itself, Your Honor.
1: Your Honor, that's a question the public is very much willing to hear.
2: Witness may answer. Counsel, let the witness answer. I think yes she knows the answer anyway.
1: Yes or no?
0: Tama ba pag understand ko sa question mo, Your Honor, na sa lahat ng mga dokumento na isabit ko.
1: Plano? Sa, physical plan, ma'am?
0: Physical plan.
1: Okay. Sa accomplishment report
0: accomplishment
1: mismo.
0: Report.
1: Sa liquidation report.
0: Sa liquidation report.
1: Sa certification na successful yung paggamit, tama yung paggamit ng plano. May isang dokumento ba dun? 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Yes or no?
0: Wala.
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2: 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We shall resume at 12:45.
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0: chica.
1: Ask him and answer, Jerome.
0: Your Honor, no answer yet.
2: Witness will answer, please. Kung alam niyo po, ma'am.
3: Ang alam ko po, siya po ang security officer, Your Honor. Yung lang po, ang alam ko.
2: That was his answer, counsel. Her answer, rather.
0: All right, now. Madam Witness, I'm showing you now yung isang letter galing sa Office of the Vice President. May pechang November 30, 2023. Firmado ng isang Lemuel Ortonio. We are confronting you with the documents through Attorney Jay, and the letter is also being shown on our screen.
2: Assistant Counsels, may I approach?
0: Now.
2: Kindly zoom in to the relevant portion.
0: Okay. According to this letter, ma'am, November 30, 2023, nakasulat dyan, na as early as to July 2022, yung OVP nakapag-identify na ng mga programa tsaka surveillance activities na sinasabi dyan intertwined with matters of national security. Yung letter is dated November 30, 2023. Pero nakasulat dyan, as early as July 2022, nakapag-identify ng mga programa. Aware ka ba sa letter na ito? Yes or no? Aware ka, hindi?
3: Aware po ako, Your
0: Honor. Now, in fact, aware ka rin na itong letter na ito, ito yung tugon, reply ng OVP through Ortonio sa audit observation memorandum. Aware ka rin yan, di ba?
3: Yes, Your Honor.
0: Now, based sa letter na ito, ma'am, programs tsaka surveillance activities na sinasabi nyo to intertwined with national security, eh sinasabi nyo, na-identify na as early as July 2022. And you will agree with me, ma'am. Eh kung July pa lang, 2022, andyan na yan. Eh kailangan sinaman nyo. Isinaman nyo dapat yan sa physical and financial plan para sa fourth quarter ng 2022, which you submitted December 13, 2022, months after na-identify ng office nyo yung mga specific activities. Did you get the question?
3: Your Honor, saan po dito yung sinabi mo na activities, Your Honor?
0: Ma'am, nasa screen, these programs, program goals are inextricably intertwined with matters of national security. July.
2: Assisting Counsel, kindly point it out on page 2.
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1: Impeachment coverage.
2: Sir, okay. Ano po yung question?
3: Yung tanong now is, hindi ba dapat isinama nyo ito, yung mga sinasabi nyo mga specific activities sa physical and financial plan for the fourth quarter 2022, which is dated December 13, 2022. Isinama nyo ba yan?
4: Objection, Your Honor. Argumentative, Your Honor.
5: Rephrase, counsel. Okay. I get the point of the objection of the counsel. Sustained.
3: Okay, can now, hindi po ba those should have been reflected? Those should have been reflected in the physical and financial plan for the fourth quarter of 2022.
4: Same objection, Your Honor.
5: Ma'am Gina?
2: Yes, Your Honor.
5: Bakit di nyo po sinama yung mga bagay na yan dun sa physical and financial plan ng 2022? Kung Hulyo pa lang, may ganyan na pala, bakit hindi nyo po yan sinama sa 2022 fiscal and financial plan? Physical and financial plan.
2: Sir, ito po ba yung target property alleviation, treats to peace and order and the promotion of economic development po?
5: Counsel?
3: I think the public knows whether the witness has answered the question or not. I will move on, Your Honor, please.
5: Move forward, counsel.
3: Thank you.
5: Thank
3: now,
5: you.
3: Madam, let's go to this cash encashment for the 2020 check encashment para sa 2022 confidential funds. Now, pinapakita sa iyo ngayon yung isang check may petsang December 20, 2022. Okay? As well as yung nasa likod ng checking iyan. Okay? Yung checking yan has been previously marked as Exhibit PI28, small letter A, and PI28, small letter A1. Yung tanong, you personally encashed, ikaw mismo yung nag-encash ng 125 million pesos cash advance ng confidential funds noong December 20, 2022, correct?
2: Opo, sir.
3: Mm-hmm. And then, ma'am, na-encash mo yan only pagkatapos yung cheque maibigay sa iyo. Tama po ba?
2: Yes, sir.
3: Mm-hmm. Tanong, kailan ba na-encash yung cheque ito? Di ba? December 20, 2022?
2: Yes, sir.
3: And hindi po ba, bago ma-release yung cheque sa'yo, yung cheque iyan, kailangan munang iprepara at saka dapat pirmado ng chief accountant. 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
3: 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The question is, tama po ba na bago nyo ma-release, bago nyo natanggap yung cheque iyan, kailangan i-prepare muna at saka pirmahan?
2: Prepare po ng accountant po.
3: Yes. Okay now. And of course, madam, yung checking iyan, na-prepare lang, na-pirmahan lang, na-release sa'yo lang, only after the required disbursement voucher had been signed and approved. Tama po ba?
2: Opo.
3: Mm-hmm. If you can remember, ma'am, yung disbursement voucher na pirmahan tsaka na approved same day December 20, 2022. Tama po ba?
2: Ang yung voucher. Date ng voucher at saka date ng cheque
3: on the same day.
2: Yes, Your Honor.
3: Yes, eh. Yes, sir. In fact, yun yung disbursement voucher dated December 20, 2022, Exhibit PI-10A. Now, yung voucher na iyan, pirmado ng VP Sara Duterte, Julieta Villa del Rey, tsaka Lemuel Ortonio, tama po ba?
2: Your Honor, di ko mabasa yung after my name.
5: Assistant Counsel, kindly
2: kung
5: furnish.
2: Ortonio po yun.
5: Kindly furnish Gina a copy of the disbursement voucher.
3: It's in her possession at the moment, Your Honor, please.
2: Voucher.
5: Disbursement voucher, voucher for the last quarter of 2022, Ma'am Gina.
2: Primado. Di kasi klaro po yung perma dito. Ang maklaro ko lang dito, Your Honor, is my perma po.
3: Yes.
2: Signature. And then, may perma po dito ng accountant namin.
3: Mm-hmm.
2: Pero yung sa gitna, hindi po kasi klaro dito, Your Honor. Okay.
5: Move on, counsel.
3: Now, madam, yung disbursement voucher, yung pag-pre-prepare, pag-paperma, tsaka pag-re-release ng cheque, yung date ng cheque, tsaka yung pag-i-incast ng cheque, they all happened on the same day, December 20, 2022. Tama po ba?
2: Tama po, Your Honor. Mm-hmm.
3: How much was the amount incast on that day? 125 million pesos, di po ba?
2: Yes po.
3: You incast this check sa Land Bank Shaw Boulevard Branch, tama po ba?
2: Yes po.
3: Now, listen to this question now. For unusual amounts like 125 million pesos, yung banko kailangan i-notify, ma-notify yung banko isang araw minimum or at least 2 days before ma-incash yung cheque para ma-prepare, maihanda yung cash. Ito yung na-mention ni Miss Violeta Constantino, then Department Manager ng Land Bank Shaw Boulevard when she testified. Do you confirm this practice?
4: Objection, Your Honor.
3: What's the objection?
4: The question is misleading, Your Honor. There's no testimony as to unusual amount, Your Honor.
5: There was, counsel. There was, counsel.
4: Not by the witness, Your Honor.
5: Not by this witness, but by the Land Bank by the Land Bank executive.
3: Okay? Hindi po ba? Kailangan mo notify muna yung banko a day or two?
4: May we ask the prosecution to repeat the question?
3: Your Honor, I think there was a ruling.
5: If she knows.
3: Yes.
5: Ma'am Gina, kayo po ba ay nag-i-inform sa banko o may kailangan po ba mag-inform sa banko na mag-withdraw kayo ng ganito kalaking pera?
2: Ganito po, Your Honor. Nang handa na po ang cheque, tumawag po ang aming cash division na Ma'am Gina, handa na po ang cheque at pwede mo nang ipa-incast sa banko.
3: Mm-hmm. Not responsive? Okay. Now,
5: continue, counsel.
3: Now, by what time did you go to Land Bank on December 20, 2022?
2: Mga around 2 to 2:30. Nakaabot dito, Your Honor.
3: 2 to 2:30, hindi 3 p.m.
2: Mga ganyan na, Your Honor.
4: Your Honor, witness already answered.
3: Wait, time just clarified because that's what she said in the hearing. Anyway, so it's 2, 2:30, and then when confronted with another option, 3 p.m., yung sagot mo, mga ganyan. So it includes 3 p.m. Tama po ba?
2: Basta, naabot ko dito, Your Honor, mga 2 to 2:30, ana, Your Honor.
3: Alright, now, by the time you arrived at the bank on December 20, 2022, yung 125 million pesos in cash nakahanda na, di po ba, for your withdrawal?
2: Sa pagkaalam ko, nakahanda na kasi yes. Tumawag po ang aming cash division, Your Honor, na kunin ko na ang cheque at pwede na ding ipa-incast sa banko.
3: Yes. Ibig sabihin, at least, na-notify ng opisina nyo yung Land Bank a day before December 20, 2022 na mag-i-incash kayo ng ganung kahalaking halaga. 125 million pesos sa araw na yan, December 20, 2022. Tama po ba?
2: Tama po, Your
3: Honor. Tama po. Now, meaning, yung Land Bank na notify na na ihanda yung 125 million pesos bago pa man maaprubahan ang disbursement voucher, bago pa man maihanda, mapirmahan tsaka ma-release ang cheque sa inyo.
4: Objection, Your Honor, misleading. There's no testimony as regards that.
5: Objection is sustained, counsel. There's no basis for that yet.
3: Can I ask, what's the basis for them so I can
4: report? The court already ruled.
5: The ground for objection, counsel, is misleading. The basis for that question has not yet been laid. The witness did not say anything about informing the bank before the voucher or checks were prepared.
3: Okay, anyways, Your Honor, please, we'll move to the next point. Voucher was signed, prepared, check was signed, prepared, released to you on the same day. So, hindi ba yun? Pag fast track na pag-i-incash ng 125 million pesos on the same day.
4: Objection, Your Honor. Vague and argumentative.
5: Overruled. Witness may answer. Court would like to know her answer.
3: Hindi ba minadali yung pag-disperse ng disbursement voucher, pag-prepara ng cheque, pag-i-incash on the same day, 125 million pesos? Yes or no?
2: Dumaan po siya sa regular na proseso namin sa office, Your Honor.
3: Being vague. Again, now, as the SDO and Project Accountable Officer, hindi po ba na yung pagmamadaling yan, ikaw yung nag-utos niyan? Tama po ba?
2: Hindi po ako nag-utos, Your Honor.
3: Okay. Sino ang nag-utos sa inyo?
2: Basta, giprocess po yun, Your Honor, on a regular processing po, Your Honor.
3: Ma'am, I think I have to repeat the question, Your Honor, because she did not answer the question. Minadali, may nag-utos. When asked, sino nag-utos, sabi mo, hindi ikaw. I will ask this question again. Yung publiko are very much waiting for an answer. Sino ang nag-utos ng pagmamadali, ng pag-incash, ng checking yan, 125 million sa araw na yan?
4: Objection, Your Honor. Misleading.
5: Objection is sustained again, okay, counsel. Now. There is no basis. The pagmamadali did not come from the witness, counsel. It came from your question. She
3: said, Your Honor, please.
5: It went through the regular process of their office. Whether the regular process of their office is that fast or whatever, it's up to her.
3: Yes, Your Honor, please. I'll now go to the next point. Now, let's go back to the time you encashed 125 million pesos. Pagkatapos ma-verify ng bank teller yung identification at saka pagkatapos i-approve yung pag-i-incash ng checking iyan, di po ba you were instructed na magpunta sa backroom ng banko?
4: Objection, Your Honor. Misleading, Your Honor. The witness hasn't testified yet.
3: I'm asking for permission.
5: It may be leading, but it's okay to ask leading questions because this was testified to by another witness from Land Bank that she went to the back room.
4: Just to clarify, Your Honor, the objection is grounded on that it is misleading, Your Honor, because there's no testimony yet that the bank teller, any bank teller verified, Your Honor. There's no testimony yet from the witness, Your Honor.
5: No testimony. He is asking the witness on the basis of a testimony given before the court counsel by a land bank official that Gina and, if I recall correctly, Colonel Lachica and Or Ortonio went to the back room of the bank. And the bank officer, in fact, if I remember correctly, testified that there was a door leading to the
3: exit.

0: Okay? In that afternoon, you were instructed to the back room of the bank. Di po ba?
1: Ano po yun? Back room.
0: Back room po, back room.
1: Sorry po, sir.
0: It's okay.
1: Sorry po.
2: Attorney Ligudan, back kwarto room. Sa likod o banyo?
0: Kwarto sa likod.
2: Kwarto sa...
1: Wala pong kwarto sa likod, Your Honor.
0: Okay, okay. Okay, now. The question is simple. Saan nyo nakita yung 125 million pesos na in-cash nyo sa araw na iyon sa loob ng banko?
1: Doon po sa may likod ng teller, Your Honor.
0: Yan. Okay, now. Sa likod
1: open
0: ng...
1: Open space po.
0: Okay. Sa likod ng...
1: Teller.
0: Teller. Now, ma'am, can you describe for us, to give us a mental picture, how big the pile of 125 million pesos in cold cash is? Ipa-describe.
1: Sorry, sir, ha? Pero dili kayo ko well-versed sa mga measurement. 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
0: Okay.
1: 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Silyado pa.
0: Sinasabi mo, ma'am, na hindi ka well-versed sa measurement. Tama po ba? Diba? Now, I will show you a simulated representation of 125 million pesos. Sinabi mo 1,000 peso bill, di ba? Show that to the screen, please.
1: I'm sorry.
0: You tell the public, ma'am, if yung nakita mong 125 million pesos in cold cash.
3: Your Honor.
0: Wait. Not done.
2: Counsel, to finish the question, okay. Attorney Bakwell.
0: Can you please confirm if the cold cash you saw 125 million pesos, do they look like that?
3: Your Honor.
2: Counsel?
3: Before the prosecution proceeds with the question, may we just ask as to the source of the photo and how it was generated and produced?
2: Yes, counsel, either it is distorted because the 1,000 peso bills look bigger.
0: Yeah, Your Honor.
3: Is this AI?
0: Yes, of course. That is simulated.
2: Okay.
3: Is this AI?
0: Wait. Because we don't have 125 million pesos in cold cash. So we had to resort to technology.
3: Is that, Your Honor, artificial intelligence? This is AI?
0: Yes.
3: Generated?
0: Yes.
2: Counsel, if you will allow the presiding officer. Ma'am Gina, sabi niyo nakalagay po sa kahon, tigi 1,000 bundle. Ilang kahon po?
1: Dalawa, Your Honor.
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1: Opo, Your Honor.
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2: Ito po yung duffel bag.
1: Parang traveling bag po, Your Honor, na oblong.
2: Traveling bag, apat pong gano'n.
1: Yes, Your Honor.
2: Okay.
0: I proceed, Your Honor.
2: Your witness, counsel.

0: Sinabi mo, ma'am, na yung 125 million pesos naka-bundle into 1,000 peso bills. Sa isa kang bundle is 1 million pesos. Again, para sa ating mga kababayan na hindi pa nakakita, how does a 1 million pile is?
1: Council, is that an actual thing again or a reproduction?
2: Your Honor.
1: Yes, while you're showing the witness, Attorney Bakel.
2: May we just interpose an objection as regards presenting the witness those props, Your Honor, inasmuch as the parties are uncertain, the defense is uncertain as to how is that an accurate representation of what the prosecution claims to be, Your Honor.
0: I will ask that question, Your Honor, please.
1: Before I rule on the objection, yes, counsel, ask your question. And kindly don't cover Miss Gina.
0: I'm so sorry. Ma'am, sinabi mo, yung 125 billion pesos nakapile by 1 million peso each. Tama po ba?
3: Opo.
0: And then, yung bills ginamit is 1,000. Opo. Tama po ba? Sinabi mo, hindi ka well-versed sa measurement. Doon sabi mo, di ba? Kaya nga, eto yung simulated 10 bundles. The size is similar to 1,000 peso bills. Ma'am, yung isang milyon, pwede nyo pong hawakan if you want. If you want lang, ha? Alagi dagan, ma'am, ha? Now. Yung 1 million pesos kamukha ba ng isang bundle na ito?
2: Your Honor.
0: Wait.
1: Is that your question, Attorney Higutan? Yes. Yes, Attorney Bakel.
2: Your Honor, we manifest that upon the examination of assisting counsel, these appear to be just blue-colored lengthwise papers wrapped in plastic with 10 bundles each. How is this an accurate representation of the size of whatever the prosecution claims to be, Your Honor? They are yet to lay the proper basis as regards this.
1: Counsel claims it's a mere simulation. Yes. If that is an objection, counsel, I will have to overrule the objection. Witness will please answer. Ma'am, parang ganyan po ba yung bundle ng tigisan libong winidraw ninyo?
4: Your Honor, may I know po kung ito po ay, is this 100,000?
0: Yes.
4: This one, is this 100,000?
0: I think we did
1: sa pagkakaalala niyo po kung tigisan libo po yan.
0: Yes.
1: 10 bundle ng tigisan libo na ang kabuuan ay 1,000,000 sa isang balot ng plastic. Ganyan po ba yung itsura ng inyong winidraw?
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0: Plastic.
4: Ito, Your Honor.
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1: Okay.
0: Thank you, Your Honor. Now, Madam Witness. Ilan yan? 1, 2, 3, 4, 5, 6. 1, 2, 3, 4, 5, 6, 7, 8. So, 125 of these bundles, correct? Yung nakita nyo sa hapon na yun. December 20, 2022. Tama po ba?
4: Ano
0: sa? Yun yung nakita nyo sa bangko na in-cash ng Office of the Vice President. Cash, cold cash. Sa hapon na yun. Tama po ba?
4: Ano po? 125 million po to, Your Honor, ang nakita na ko. Among gihap.
0: Yes.
4: Gibilang po namin, Your Honor.
0: Yeah,
2: 125. Your Honor.
1: Just to clarify, Gina, before Attorney Bakel, before I recognize you, bundle count lang po ang ginawa niyo.
4: Bundle count po, Your
1: Honor. 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
4: Hindi na po, Your Honor. Nakasilyo po kasi, Your Honor.
1: So, binilang niyo na lang po, 125 na ganun.
4: Opo, Your Honor.
1: Hindi na isa-isa. Hindi niyo na binilang isa-isa yung bill. Yung tigil 1,000.
4: Dili na tigil.
1: Hindi na po. Hindi okay. Na. Attorney Bakel, yes. What is your comment or objection?
2: Your Honor, may we respectfully ask if the props could already be removed, Your Honor? As it's not necessary for the testimony of the witness.
0: It is, Your Honor. It is. It
1: Are
0: is
1: you done yet much. With that, with your
0: stipulation, Your Honor? Not yet.
1: Okay.
0: Now.
1: Wind it up.
0: Yes. Now, I'm sure, Madam Witness, with your figure, kanang imong kadakon sa lawas, ma'am, you would not be able to bring yung kadami-daming 125 million pesos in cold cash na iyan. Tama po ba?
4: Tama po.
0: Now, who were with you in the bank yung moment na iyan?
4: Your Honor, ibig sabihin pa kung sinong kasama ko pagpunta sa bangko?
0: Yung nasa bangko na, sa loob ng bangko, kaharap yung 125 million pesos in cold cash. Sino yung kasama mo from the office of the Vice President kung meron man?
2: Your Honor, before the...
1: Yes, Attorney Bakel.
2: Answer, Your Honor. The question of the prosecution is totally unrelated to the use of the props, Your Honor.
0: Your Honor, may we just request, Your Honor.
2: I'm still not finished. May we just respect the defense respectfully request, Your Honor, that these be removed until the relevant question is interposed, considering so that the witness has the right to be respected as well. In
0: wait,
2: the
0: wait, wait.
1: I think I see Attorney Bakel. I think the court sees well. Attorney Ligutan is getting to Get to it, Attorney Ligutan.
0: Yes, yes. Okay.
1: Ms. Gina, may kasama po ba kayong ibang tao mula sa OVP nung pinikap niyo yung pera?
4: Meron po, Your Honor.
1: Sino po?
4: Si Asik Ortonio po, Your Honor.
1: Okay. Attorney Ligutan, your witness.
0: Okay, now, walang membro ng VPSPG, okay, yung kasama niyo, yung Vice Presidential Special Protection Group, kasama niyo sa loob ng bangkong iyan. Tama po ba?
4: Wala, Your Honor, pero ang aming driver po ay member po ng BPSPG.
0: Yes, ma'am. Now, even with such large amount of money, hindi nyo naisipan na mag-request ng isang or maraming escort na sasama sa inyo sa bangko tsaka lalabas with those bills. Tama po ba?
2: Objection, Your Honor, argumentative.
0: Oh, Your Honor.
1: Overruled, counsel. Witness will answer.
4: Ang gisama ko po, Your Honor, nakisuyo po ako, nasamahan po ako ni Asik Ortonio.
0: Mm-mm. Ortonio lang.
1: Nakiusap okay. Ka, nasamahan ka ni Asik Ortonio.
4: Yes, okay, Your Honor.
0: Okay. How did you bring out of the bank, yun yung, that 125 million pesos?
4: Your Honor, pwede ulitin ang question.
0: Okay, paano nyo inilabas ng bangko yung 125 billion pesos na iyan?
4: May tumulong po sa akin, Your Honor.
0: Oh. Okay now, sino yung tumulong sa inyo?
4: Yung security ng land bank po, Your Honor.
0: This is the question now. Okay. Yung 125 billion pesos na iyan, did you put it into bags or you brought them out one by one?
4: Nailagay po yun sa apat na bag, Your Honor.
0: Apat na bag. So, hindi po hand carry lang yung bills na yan.
4: Hindi, Your Honor.
0: Okay, so, now we will give in to what the defense wants, Your Honor, please. Having been satisfied that this person cannot bring out of the bank using her own two hands, this bills, no, we can now. Attorney J.
1: Assistant Counsel.
0: May I remove
1: Proceed, counsel.
0: Okay, now, you said you put them sa mga traveling bags. Ilang bags? Apat po, di ba?
4: Apat, Your Honor.
0: Can you describe to us yung size ng mga traveling bags na ito?
4: Ganito, Your Honor. Ganyan. Paoblong.
0: Okay, now. Okay, paoblong. I will show you now representation of 125 million pesos inside four traveling bags. Ito yung tanong now. Okay. Four traveling bags with bills, 1,000 peso bills inside them. Yung hapon na iyon, ma'am, maalala nyo ba, Miss Gina F. Acosta, kung yung na-withdraw nyo na 125 million pesos na isinilid nyo sa four traveling bags, do they look like this?
1: Before you answer, Gina, counsel for respondent?
2: Your Honor, we interpose the same objection as regards the use of AI-generated imagery, Your Honor, without laying the proper basis as to how it accurately represents what the prosecution claims to be, Your Honor. No, it has no basis, Your Honor.
1: The court will simply note the objection of counsel, and counsel, the court will also take note of your continuing objection with respect to the use of AI-generated representations.
0: Yeah.
1: Of what he is asking the witness about, if it shows closely or not, what bag she used to bring out the 125 million.
0: Opo.
1: With your permission, counsel, court will note your continuing objection, the use of AI representations.
2: Thank you, Your Honor.
0: Thank you so much.
1: Counsel will please, witness will please answer, Ma'am Gina, parang ganyan po ba yung apat na bag na pinaglagyan nyo?
4: Diliin ala, hindi ganyan, Your Honor, kasi ang opening niyan is round.
0: Opo.
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1: 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Okay, number one, yun ang isang pagkakaiba. 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
4: Apat po na bag, Your Honor.
0: Okay. Okay, thank you so much. Ma'am, in putting the bills inside the bag, okay, sino ba yung tumulong sa paglalagay ng mga bills, yung 1,000 peso bills, sa mga bags na ito? 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
4: Ako po, Your Honor, ang naglagay ng mga pera sa bag.
0: Alright. May membro ba ng VPSPG na tumulong sa iyo sa paglalagay ng mga bills na yan sa bag?
4: Wala, Your Honor.
0: And then, how long did it take for you to put all the 125 million pesos into the bags?
4: Hindi ko maalala, Your Honor.
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4: Basta mabigat po, Your Honor.
0: 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What about 30 kilograms per bag? Kung maalala mo.
4: Di ko exactly maalala, Your Honor.
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4: Wala, Your Honor.
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0: Alright. 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
4: Wala po, Your Honor.
0: Wala. Again, walang escorts, no request for escort, di po ba?
4: Wala, pero ang amo ang driver, Your Honor, is a member of BPSPG.
0: Isang driver?
4: Duha, Your Honor.
0: Two drivers. Okay. Aside from these two drivers, yung tanong ko is, aside from the two drivers, walang ibang membro ng BPSPG?
2: As in answer, Your Honor.
1: As in answer, okay. Counsel.
0: What time did you leave the bank?
4: Ano, Your Honor?
0: Anong oras kayo lumabas ng bangko?
4: Di ko exactly maalala, Your Honor.
0: Mm-hmm. 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
2: Misleading, Your Honor. There's no testimony as to the trolley.
1: I did hear trolley as okay. Well, Counsel.
0: I will reform, Your Honor. Now, sino ba yung nag- transfer galing sa bangko papuntan sa sasakyan, okay, ng 4 bags na yan?
2: Ask and answer, Your Honor.
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4: Gisakay.
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4: Sa OBP, Your Honor.
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4: Ako nagsakay sa isang sasakyan, Your Honor. 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
0: Okay. Saan kayo nagpunta after that?
4: Nagpunta po kami sa office po ng OBP.
0: Office of the Vice President. Anong oras kayo dumating doon, if at all?
4: Mga nakaabot mi dito mga 4.
0: Kumabot kami doon at 4. Okay, 4 or 4 o'clock ng konti?
4: 4 plus ng hapon.
0: 4 plus ng hapon. Who assisted you, kung meron man, in transferring the bags from the cars to the office of the Vice President, kung meron man?
4: Pagdating ko doon sa Port Lawyer, Your Honor, sa office po kasi namin, meron pong talagang naka-duty na mga BPSPG.
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4: Sakay
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4: na kami.
0: Saan nyo dinala yung pera?
4: Dinala ko po sa aking extension office, Your
0: extension
4: Honor.
0: Office. Yung 4 traveling bags.
4: Opo, Your Honor.
0: Now, ito yung tanong now, Madam Witness. Hindi po ba, noong November 25, 2024, Committee on Good Government and Public Accountability Hearing, Sinabi niyo doon, please show the TSN, that's right after encashment, pagkatapos pong ma-encash yung 125 million pesos, tinawagan mo sino?
4: CSO officer, Your Honor.
0: Colonel La Chica.
4: La Chica.
0: To quote, sinabi mo doon, you called him and you told him na eto na yung, ready na yung 125 million pesos. Tama po ba?
4: Sinabihan ko po siya, Your Honor, na na-incas ko na po ang cheque for the confidential funds.
0: Yes, ma'am. Question. 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The question is, why did you have to call Colonel La Chica to inform him, Colonel La Chica, ready na ang 125 million pesos? Bakit?
4: Kasi po, may instruction po sa taas, Your Honor, ng aking head of agency na kung ma-encast ko po ang cheque, i-release ko po kay Sir La Chica, kinsa iya ang gidesignate nga special officer po, a security officer po sa Office of the Vice President na siya i-order, Your Honor.
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0: You turned over 125 million pesos to Colonel La Chica precisely para siya yung mag-disburse ng 125 million pesos for the supposed confidential activities ng Office of the Vice President. Tama po ba?
2: Misleading, Your Honor.
0: What?
1: Why is it misleading, Counsel?
2: Your Honor, the witness has yet to testify on anything.
0: Wait.
2: I'm leading her. Question is premised on, Your Honor.
1: Overruled, Counsel. Witness said that she was instructed by the head of agency, the Vice President, to give the money to, anong word ginamit niyo, ma'am? Transfer?
4: Release.
1: Release. To release the money to Colonel La Chica. Proceed, Counsel.
0: Now, hindi po ba na nag-testify ka rin sa November 25, 2024 Committee on Good Government hearing na binigay mo yung 125 million pesos kay Colonel La Chica kasi si La Chica lang yung may alam, siya lang yung may alam on how to implement yung confidential activities. Di po ba?
4: Yes po.
0: Yes
4: siya
0: po.
4: Pong expert.
0: Oh wait, you can explain po later, ma'am, ha? Okay,
4: sorry
0: now.
4: Po.
0: And you only came to know that Colonel La Chica knows how to implement the confidential activities. Nalaman nyo lang na si Colonel La Chica yung may alam paano i-implement yung confidential activities precisely because yun yung sabi sa inyo ni VP Inday Sara Duterte. Tama po ba?
4: Kasi po ang security...
0: Oh, ma'am, with all due respect po pwede pong sagutin ng yes or no without explanation. Ma'am, I will allow you, pero po ba, po pwede po bang... Sagutin po muna. Yes or no? I will allow you to explain.
2: Your Honor, the witness is answering, Your Honor. May the witness be allowed to finish her answer?
1: She already started answering, counsel. Mm-hmm. Let her answer and you can continue with your direct. Kindly answer, pakisagot po, Ma'am Gina, yung katanungan.
4: Your Honor, may I request to repeat the question, Your Honor?
1: Ulit na lang po, Attorney Ligutan.
0: Nalaman mo na si Colonel La Chica yung may alam paano i-implement yung confidential activities. Kasi nga, yun yung sabi sa inyo ni VP Sara Duterte. Tama po ba?
4: Yes, siya po ang security officer na sinabi ni Vice Presidente.
0: Alright. Now, I'm showing you yung transcript, page 140 this time. Do we have it? Page 140. Tanong sa inyo, Representative Luiso, then why did you give all the money to Colonel La Chica? Yung sagot niyo was, because po may utos po ni Ma'am Inday Sara na sa kanya ko po i-release kasi siya po ang nakakaalam kung paano po i-implement ang mga programs and programs and activities in line po sa confidential activities. You confirm that?
4: Yes, Your Honor.
0: Madam, since si La Chica yung may alam paano i-implement yung project under confidential funds, siya din yung nag-implement ng mga confidential activities. This time, ma'am, hindi na 2022. This time, for 2023, correct?
4: Same question, Your Honor.
0: Okay, I will repeat the question. Since sabi mo, ipinabigay ni VP Sara yung pera kay La Chica kasi siya yung may alam paano i-implement yung confidential activities. Okay, now, yung tanong is, si Colonel La Chica din yung nag-implement ng lahat ng confidential activities this time, ma'am, para sa taong 2023. Tama po ba?
4: Tama po, Your
0: Tama
4: Honor.
0: Tama po. Now, this is the question now. You will agree that handling tsaka yung pag-disperse ng 500 million pesos na pera ng bayan, ma'am, pondo ng bayan, hindi iyan trabaho ng isang security officer kagaya ni Colonel La Chica. Tama po ba?
2: Objection, Your Honor.
0: What's the objection?
1: Counsel, what's the objection?
2: Your Honor, the objection is grounded that it's argumentative and it calls for a conclusion, Your Honor.
1: Kindly modify, counsel. It is argumentative. You can modify and get the response you want from the witness.
0: Yes, ma'am. Yes, sir. Now, Madam Witness, hindi po ba na base sa paragraph 3.27 ng Joint Circular 2015? Please flash that one. Yun yung trabaho ng isang security officer. Refers to a personnel who by reason of his duty or employment has been officially designated to have access to security information. Tanong, andyan ba dyan? Nakasulat na po pwedeng yung isang security officer yung mag-i-implement ng confidential activities tsaka yung magdi-disburse ng confidential funds ng isang ahensya like the Office of the Vice President.
2: Same objection, Your Honor. Argumentative and calls for a conclusion.
1: She knows, counsel, because she answered that she based her actions on the based on JC 2015-1. Ma'am Gina, pakisagot po yung tanong. Bahagi po ba ng trabaho ng security officer ayon sa joint circular ang tumanggap ng confidential at mag-implement ng confidential funds?
4: Siya po ang may alam, siya po ang eksperto, Your Honor, sa pagpatupad po ng confidential operation and activities, Your Honor, kasi siya po ang may access when it comes to national security, Your Honor.
1: Ayon po kanino, ma'am? Ayon sa joint circular, ayon sa interpretasyon nyo, o ayon sa utos sa inyo?
4: Ayon po sa joint circular, Your Honor.
1: Saan po sa joint circular, alam niyo po?
4: At saka ayon po sa utos ng head of agency kasi meron po siyang security officer na order, Your Honor.
1: Counsel, your witness.
0: Of course, iisa-isahin natin yan. 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Ma'am, I will give you all the time you will need. Basahin. 2015, circular. 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
4: Your Honor, based po sa aking nalalaman sa GC, ako po ang special disbursing officer. 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
0: Okay, I'll make this narrower. 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
4: po yun, Your Honor.
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4: Hindi po, Your Honor. Trabaho po yung ng disbursing officer, Your Honor. Pero, pag na-release ko na po ang pera sa kanya, Your Honor, pinareceive ko sa kanya, Your Honor, magbigay po siya sa akin ng utilization report, Your Honor. Yun po ang signed or evidence, Your Honor, na nagawa, na-implement na po niya, Your Honor, ang mga various confidential activities or operations, Your Honor, sa ground, kasi siya po ang expert, Your Honor.
1: So sa pananaw po ninyo, ang ginamit niyo pong salita, release.
4: Yes,
1: yung
4: sir.
1: Pag-release po niyo ng pera kay Colonel Lachica, eh dapat i-liquidate na po niya yun?
4: I-liquidate po niya, Your Honor, after po matapos po ang pagpa-implement ng various confidential activities po sa ground, Your Honor, kasi siya po ang eksperto, Your Honor.
1: Pero siya po ang gumastos ng pera sa iba't ibang nakatanggap ng confidential fund. Tama po?
4: Ano yun, Your Honor?
1: Siya po ang gumastos ng pera at nag-abot ng pera sa iba't ibang pinagbigyan niya base sa intelligence at confidential operations niya. Tama po ba?
4: Siya po, Your Honor, kasi siya po ang may alam kung paano po i-implement ang mga confidential operations activities, Your Honor, kasi confidential po yun, Your Honor.
1: Wala. 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
4: Yun po ang explanation ko sa iyo kanina, Your Honor.
1: Hindi nga po siya recipient?
4: Dili, Your Honor.
1: Okay.
0: Dili is hindi. Now, you said, Attorney Ligutan, Your Honor, you said that you gave the 125 million pesos to Colonel Latchika. Siya yung nag-disperse. Sabi mo kanina, una, kasi yun yung nakasulat sa Joint Circular 2015-01. And then, sabi mo, and that not only that, sinabi mo rin, kasi yun yung utos ng head of agency, si VP Indaisara. Now, you were asked saan sa circular nakasulat na po pwedeng mag-disburse ng confidential funds. Isang security officer, hindi mo mahanap. Tama po ba? Tama
2: ask
0: po ba, ma'am?
2: Answer,
0: yes,
2: Your
0: or
2: Honor.
0: No? Yes or no? This is a premise to the next question, Your
1: Witness
0: Honor.
1: Witness may answer, counsel.
0: Yes or no?
1: Pakisagot po, ma'am Gina. Kung hindi niyo po naunawaan, paulit niyo
0: wala
1: po.
0: Wala sa circular 2015-01, nakasulat dyan, na po pwedeng si Colonel Latchika as security officer yung mag-disburse ng confidential funds. Wala dyan. Wala dyan. Yes or no?
4: Wala, Your Honor. Wala.
0: So therefore, we are left with only the remaining reason why you gave the confidential funds to Colonel Latchika. Kasi, yan. You said, yung pangalawang rason.
4: Hindi, dalawang rason po ang ibig sabihin ko, sir.
0: Okay, ma'am, no question yet. Hindi po tayo nag-aaway.
4: Yes po.
0: You gave the 125 million pesos kasi utos ni VP Sara sa'yo. Tama po ba?
4: Isa po yan sa rason, sir.
0: Yes or no?
4: Yes.
2: As an answer, John.
0: Despite nothing
1: let the witness
0: in the circular. Yes or no?
2: Argumentative and ask an answer.
0: I will ask
2: this
0: question.
1: Please answer the question, Madam Witness. It's quite easy to answer.
0: Despite not being in the circular na po pwedeng si Latchika yung mag-disburse ng confidential funds, binigay mo pa rin sa kanya. Tama po ba?
4: Hindi na po ihatag, Your Honor, kung wala siya gi-appoint nga security officer, Your Honor.
1: Or that's your interpretation, counsel?
0: Yes.
1: That's her interpretation and reason why she gave it to Colonel Latchika?
0: Or is it because you cannot dare question the Vice President's instruction?
2: Objection, Your Honor, argumentative.
0: There is more than one
1: I would sustain it because it was asked and answered already. She gave two reasons, counsel. Number one, that Colonel Latchika is the one who knows how to implement it. Tama po. And number two, dahil inutos sa kanya ng Vice President bilang head of agency. Tama po, Ma'am Gina?
4: Tama po, Your Honor.
1: Yung po yung dalawang rason ba't niyo binigay kay Colonel Latchika?
4: Yes, Your Honor.
1: Okay.
0: Now, Madam Witness, I'm showing you now a video. Okay? Where you said you entrusted the confidential funds in the amount of 125 million pesos to a security officer because the Vice President directed you to do so and you merely complied. Can we play that?
4: Comply?
0: Oh, wait po. Wala pa po? Wala pang question?
4: Sorry. Sorry po.
0: It's okay po. No need to be sorry po.
1: Counsel, you have 3 minutes. Is this your last
0: yes,
1: question
0: last
1: for the afternoon?
0: For this afternoon. Let's play it.
3: And then, since part of your job as a special disbursing officer is the disbursement of this amount, please enlighten us. Paano nyo po ginastos, ibinayad, inirelease itong 125 million pesos?
4: Ganito po ang nangyari, ma'am. nang ma-encash na po ang kwarta, ang pera ay ang cheque. Nag-inform po ang aking head of agency na i-release ko po sa aming security officer. So while on the way na po ako papuntang office, I called up the security officer informing him na na-encash ko na po ang cheque.
3: You informed the security officer?
4: Yes po, ma'am.
3: Can you please mention the name of the security officer? Si Colonel Nolasco din ho ba yan?
4: Hindi po, ma'am.
3: Sino po yan?
4: Si Colonel Lachica po.
3: Colonel Lachica. Can you please enlighten the committee? Sino po ba si Colonel Lachica?
4: Si Colonel Lachica po ay, siya po ang ground commander ng aming BPSPGs na na-assign po sa office of the vice president.
3: Okay. So you inform Colonel Lachica that you have encashed already the check.
4: Yes,
3: how
4: ma'am.
3: About the physical handing of the money? Mm. Kailan po nangyari yan?
4: December 20 din po.
3: Magkano po ang binigay niyo kay Colonel Lachica?
4: Binigay ko po sa kanya lahat ang 125 million po.
3: At saan po dinala ni Colonel Lachica?
4: Yan ang hindi ko na alam, ma'am.
3: Sandali lang po. Anong oras po ba kayo nakabalik sa OVP?
4: Mga around 4 p.m.
3: 4 p.m.
4: Opo.
3: How long did it take you?
1: I think that's it, Council.
0: Okay. Which one? Okay. Let's go to a next video for this point, Your Honor, please. That is, can we show it?
4: Million po.
3: You were able to check if the items and the amounts provided in the object of expenditure total to 125 million. You checked that?
4: Yes, ma'am.
3: Okay. Tanong, Ms. Acosta, what gave you the confidence? Ano ang nagbigay sa inyo ng lakas ng loob na ibigay ang buong 125 million kay Colonel Lachica, considering that he is not the accountable officer, because may, it is you who is the accountable officer.
4: May approval po kay Ma'am Inday Sara.
3: And without the approval of the Vice President, will you give that to Colonel Lachica?
4: Hindi po.
3: Do you know Colonel Lachica?
4: Yes po.
0: Okay. And lastly, last point, Your Honor, please. A TSN, page 137 of the TSN, marked as PI1G for the prosecution, please. That will be the last item for this afternoon for the prosecution. Show it, please. Do you trust Colonel Lachica, Representative Luis Tro? Acosta, I trust Lachica. I trust Lachica kasi ginatrust po siya ng aking head of office, Inday Sara, Representative Luis Tro. In other words, the only reason why you're giving your trust to Colonel Lachica is because of the instruction of the Vice President. Ms. Acosta, yes ma'am. Luis Tro, tama mo ba? Acosta, yes ma'am. Luis Tro. Without the instruction of the Vice President, you will never give the entire amount of the 125 billion pesos to Colonel Lachica. Ms. Acosta, what was your answer to that question?
4: Nadia, sir.
0: Basahin mo.
4: Yes, ma'am.
0: That will be all for the prosecution this afternoon.
1: But you will still continue with your direct tomorrow, counsel.
0: Yes, Your Honor.
1: Thereafter, we will proceed with the cross of counsel for respondent. Ma'am Gina, pansamantala po kunyong pagpapaliban yung inyong testimonya. Balik po kayo bukas, ha?
4: Opo, Your Honor.
1: Kung maaari po, yan ang nasa visa pa rin ng parehong sabinang inisyo po namin para po hanggang sa bukas. Para ipagpatuloy po nyo inyong testimonya sa kukumang ito.
4: Yes, okay, Your Honor.
1: Thank you, ma'am. Your excuse, ma'am. Pwede na po
4: salamat
1: kayong bumaba
4: po
1: sa witness stand. Just for some administrative matters, the court is in receipt of a 13 August letter of Mr. Lemuel Ortonio asking for leave or to be excused from attending the hearing this week because he is going to take a scheduled psychologist licensure exam administered by the PRC. Given that we are not yet through with Ms. Gina Acosta, and we still have witness Eduardo Fajarda, court finding merit in the request and good faith on the part of Ortonio hereby grants the request of Mr. Ortonio so that he can take his licensure exam this week. The court will, however, inform him in advance that we will be issuing a subpoena for him to attend this hearing on Monday after he shall have taken his licensure exam. And a second matter, for the information of the senator judges and the parties, the clerk of court has completed the comparison of the acknowledgement receipts marked as exhibits by both parties.

0: Based on the acknowledgement receipts so far, no counterpart acknowledgement receipts from the respondent. We shall be furnishing both parties with a copy of the clerk of court's findings as well as the senator judges for your information and reference. Forgive us, given the inclement weather, we will be adjourning session early in the Senate also by instruction of the Senate President. That's why we're adjourning trial again. Also, a bit earlier today, we will see you tomorrow unless trial is cancelled or unless session is cancelled due to inclement weather. For the meantime, there being no other business to be taken up, trial is hereby adjourned until tomorrow, August 18, at 10 o'clock in the morning.
1: Isang pangalan, isang kontrobersya, isang makasaysayang laban na muling yayanig sa buong Pilipinas. Ang impeachment process ni Vice President Sara Duterte ngayon nakatutok ang sambayanan. 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VP Sara Duterte, absuelto o kumbiktado? 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